0: serving hospitals in Glasgow and Paisley. This is HBS.
1: For a request or dedication, call us now on 221 4043.

Hi there. Nice to meet you. I'm Frank, and yes, I'm an alcoholic. But I'm 5 years sober. I'm sober because I came to Alcoholics Anonymous, a safe place where I found understanding and support from people who know what it's like to have problems with alcohol. They've walked in my shoes and built a community that embraces hope and healing. They've got a solution that works. I'm an example of that. How? Well, we go to meetings. Not like the ones you see in the telly. It's about connecting and sharing our experiences and learning from one another. We talk about our struggles, our victories, and the tools we use to maintain our sobriety. It's so empowering. We get a sponsor, a person who's just a little further ahead of us in recovery, and we go through the 12-step program of recovery. That's it. But it's not just about getting sober. It's about staying sober. When I came to Alcoholics Anonymous, I had my doubts. But 5 years on, a day at a time, I'm living proof. With the incredible support of the most incredible people, the strength I've found within myself and the tools of recovery, I've built a good life for myself, a life I'm proud of. Sobriety isn't just about quitting alcohol. It's about embracing a whole beautiful new way of living. If you're not sure, come and find out. That's perfectly okay. Alcoholics Anonymous provides a warm welcome, whether you think you're an alcoholic or just curious to find out more. But if alcohol is costing you more than just money, there's a seat for you. If you're scared or unsure, I was too. We all were. You're not alone. You're never alone once you come and join us. There's no interview, no forms to fill in, no questions asked. You just need to come listen. And that's all you need to do to make a start. It's easy to find us. Visit the Alcoholics Anonymous website or call our Scottish helpline to find us. 0131 225 2727. There are hundreds of meetings a week in Glasgow, so there's a meeting for you and near you. What have you got to lose? Alcoholics Anonymous didn't just save my life, it gave me a life worth living. 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That call might just set you free. If you're struggling with alcohol, there's hope and healing waiting for you in Alcoholics Anonymous. You're not alone. Maybe see you at a meeting soon.

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2: From the Sky News Centre at 2, Sir Keir Starmer disagrees with his former top aide that his team didn't prepare enough for coming into government. That was an argument put forward by recently ex-chief of staff Morgan McSweeney. The outgoing Prime Minister will be replaced by Andy Burnham as Labour leader at a special conference later today. And he insists he has lots to be proud of from his time in office.
3: We've stabilised the economy even though we've got the conflict in Iran going on. Fastest drop in waiting lists for 17 years. Child poverty will be on record numbers that we're lifting out of poverty. That's not just a plan, that is a plan being implemented. None of these things fall from the sky.
2: Legislation is being introduced to ban the sale of high-caffeine energy drinks to under-16s in England. Anna Bates has the details.
4: Ministers call it decisive action to protect the health of children following a consultation towards the end of last year, which we're told showed significant support for an age restriction. It'll apply to drinks containing more than 150 milligrams of caffeine per litre, sold both in-store and online. They won't be available in vending machines either. Tea and coffee will be exempt. It's intended to come into force in April.
2: Experts are recommending the UK government offers anyone 15 years old and over a meningitis B booster vaccine after a deadly outbreak in Kent earlier this year. They advise those who didn't have one as a baby to get two doses. The US has confirmed it's begun a new wave of strikes on Iran for a sixth consecutive night. American officials say it's to further degrade Iranian military capabilities. Thomas Tuchel's blamed England's DNA for their 2-1 World Cup semi-final defeat to Argentina. The manager says while he still believes his side can win a major tournament, they struggled to keep possession under pressure. And England's Daniel Brown is just one shot off the lead after the first round of the Open Golf. He's on 4 under par along with Soon Jae-im of South Korea and just behind the American Jackson Subur at Royal Birkdale. That's the latest. I'm Stevie Schillinglaw.
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popped into the studio to tell you about our latest feature here on HBS. 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

Hi, it's Stuart Sloan here. Just thought I'd drop in to let you know that I will be here on HBS every Friday at 10 a.m. with my music selection. And I would love it if you would keep me company while we drift through the decades. It's an hour of pop hits in no particular order, from the 50s right through until today's chart toppers. So hopefully I'll see you at 10 a.m. on Friday.

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That's 0131 225 2727. 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
2: From the Sky News Centre at 3. Andy Burnham will become Labour leader later today. The former mayor of Greater Manchester has received the support of 369 Labour MPs, making it impossible for any other candidate to challenge him. He'll replace Sir Keir Starmer as Prime Minister, who resigned when he became the MP for Makerfield. Mr Burnham says he wants to focus on the cost of living.
3: We want to connect politics better with people. Well, let's deal with some of the pressures people are under. You know, life has changed for people and it's not necessarily got better. And I think we just need to be relentlessly focused on that.
2: Legislation's being introduced to ban the sale of high-caffeine energy drinks to under-16s in England. It'll apply to drinks containing more than 150 milligrams of caffeine per litre from April. Greater Manchester Police have thanked the public for their help after an escaped prisoner was found in Lancashire. Marwan Juma went missing during a hospital transfer on Tuesday night and is now back in custody. The 20-year-old was convicted of attacking two women earlier this year. Experts are recommending booster jabs at around 15 years old for those who had a meningitis B vaccine as a baby. The move follows a series of outbreaks recently, including one which killed two people in Kent. England manager Thomas Tuchel says he still believes the side can win a major trophy. Joe Rawson reports from the US on his explanation of their World Cup defeat.
4: In an off-microphone briefing given to written reporters after the game, Tuchel confirmed he's 100% committed to staying on despite criticism following the defeat. The German has defended his tactics, insisting the collapse from 1-0 up was not caused by switching to a back five, but by England's inability to keep possession under pressure. Tuchel says controlling the ball isn't in England's DNA. He also pointed to the extreme conditions and heavy travel demands during the tournament.
2: And singer-songwriter Bob Dylan's going on tour and the gigs will be phone-free. Tickets go on sale on Wednesday. That's the latest. I'm Stevie Shillinglaw.
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Hi there. Nice to meet you. I'm Lindsay, and yes, I'm an alcoholic, but I'm 3 years sober. I'm sober because I came to Alcoholics Anonymous, a safe space where I found understanding and support from people who know what it's like to have problems with alcohol. They've walked in my shoes and built a community that embraces hope and healing. They've got a solution that works, and I'm an example of that. How? Well, we go to meetings, not like the ones on the telly. It's about connecting, sharing our experiences and learning from one another. We talk about our struggles, our victories, and the tools we use to maintain our sobriety. It's so empowering. We get a sponsor, a person who's just a little further ahead of us in our recovery, and we go through the 12-step program of recovery. That's it. But it's not just about getting sober. It's about staying sober. When I came to Alcoholics Anonymous, I had my doubts, but 3 years on, a day at a time, I'm living proof. With incredible support of the most incredible people, the strength I've found within myself and the tools of recovery, I've built a good life for myself, a life I'm proud of. Sobriety isn't just about quitting alcohol. It's about embracing a whole beautiful new way of living. If you're not sure, come and find out. That's perfectly okay. Alcoholics Anonymous provides a warm welcome whether you think you're an alcoholic or just curious to find out more. But if alcohol is costing you more than just money, then there's a seat for you. If you're scared or unsure, I was too. We all were. You're not alone, and you're never alone once you come and join us. There's no interview, no forms to fill in, no questions asked. You just need to come, listen, and that's all you need to do to make a start. It's easy to find us. Visit the Alcoholics Anonymous website or call our Scottish helpline to find us. 0131 225 2727. 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Maybe see you at a meeting soon.

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2: From the Sky News Centre at 4. Sir Keir Starmer says he's leaving Downing Street with pride as Andy Burnham prepares to become Labour leader this afternoon. The outgoing PM will hand over the keys to Downing Street on Monday, and he insists he's leaving the country in a better shape than he when he took over. But former Conservative Chancellor Kwasi Kwarteng says Sir Keir Starmer hasn't admitted making any mistakes.
3: Not once. You'd think the Labour Party was in a wonderful position, even though, you know, they're 10 points at least, maybe 15 in some polls, lower than they were when he was elected. You wouldn't have remembered that they lost 60% of the councillors that they contested just 2 months ago.
2: Legislation's being introduced to ban the sale of high-caffeine energy drinks to under-16s in England. Anna Bates has the details.
4: Ministers call it decisive action to protect the health of children following a consultation towards the end of last year, which we're told showed significant support for an age restriction. It'll apply to drinks containing more than 150 milligrams of caffeine per litre, sold both in-store and online. They won't be available in vending machines either. Tea and coffee will be exempt. It's intended to come into force in April.
2: It's been recommended teenagers from 15 in the UK should be offered a vaccine on the NHS to protect against meningitis B. The advice follows a series of recent outbreaks, one of which left two teenagers dead in Kent. Greater Manchester Police have thanked the public for their help after an escaped prisoner was found in Lancashire. Marwan Juma went missing during a hospital transfer on Tuesday night and is now back in custody. The 20-year-old was convicted of attacking two women earlier this year. A consumer group has found supermarket inflation has risen for the first time in more than a year, which say it increased from 2.4% in May to 2.6% in June. And Thomas Tuchel's blamed England's DNA for their 2-1 World Cup semi-final defeat to Argentina. The manager says the side can still win a major tournament, but they struggle to keep possession under pressure. That's the latest. I'm Stevie Schillinglaw.

Steve James here. Join me in my Blues Cafe, the show for blues lovers, here on HBS every Sunday at 11 p.m. for probably the best blues around. 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

hitchhiked her way across USA. 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She says, "Hey babe, take a walk on the wild side.

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0: She wants to play with the toys a while. And school's out early, and soon we'll be learning. 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
3: From the Sky News Centre at 5. Andy Burnham will become Labour leader this lunchtime. The former mayor of Greater Manchester has received the support of 369 Labour MPs, making it impossible for any other candidates to challenge him. He'll replace Sir Keir Starmer as Prime Minister, who resigned when he became the MP for Makerfield. And Mr Burnham says he wants to focus on the cost of living.
4: If we want to connect politics better with people, well, let's deal with some of the pressures people are under. You know, life has changed for people and it's not necessarily got better. And I think we just need to be relentlessly focused on that.
3: Donald Trump says the Chinese government had a leading role in rigging the 2020 US election, which he lost to Democrat Joe Biden. The president says Beijing acquired around 220 million American voter files, including names and addresses. The Chinese ambassador in Washington says they have never and will never interfere in US elections. Our correspondent James Matthews says the claims lack credibility.
5: For a president to stand up and make serious allegations like he has done, it's surprising to me that he didn't present substantial evidence there and then. That would have carried a credibility that right now we don't have without having full sight of all the documents unredacted, and many of them are redacted.
3: A murder investigation's been launched after a man was found with serious injuries in North Lanarkshire. Police Scotland say 45-year-old John McGonagall was discovered at a property in Cumbernauld on Wednesday morning. Legislation's being introduced to ban the sale of high-caffeine energy drinks to under-16s in England. It'll apply to drinks containing more than 150 milligrams of caffeine per litre from April. England manager Thomas Tuchel has blamed the country's football DNA for their World Cup exit. He's hit back at critics of his tactics in the 2-1 semi-final defeat to holders Argentina. But Tuchel insists he's committed to the role and taking the team into Euro 2028. And singer-songwriter Bob Dylan's going on tour across the UK and the gigs will be phone-free. Tickets go on sale on Wednesday. That's the latest. I'm Stevie Shillinglaw.
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8: Whoa, whoa, whoa, let's get together.
9: Hi, welcome to the programme. I'm getting together with the music of a singer and actress who rose to prominence in February 2012. Rita Ora was born in Pristina, Kosovo, to Albanian parents and has an older sister, Elena, who's now part of her management team, and a younger brother, Don.
8: Whoa, whoa, whoa, let's get together.
9: She featured on DJ Fresh's single Hot Right Now, which reached number one in the UK. Her debut studio album, released in August 2012, debuted at number one in the UK. Here she is to sing.

Rita Ora and her family left Kosovo for political reasons, and they relocated to London in 1991, when she was just 1 year old. She grew up near Portobello Road in West London, and she began singing at a very early age, ultimately graduating from the Sylvia Young Theatre School for Performing Arts. Here from her debut studio album, Ora, is her second single, released in Ireland and the UK on August 2012, which reached number one in both regions. Rita has described the song by saying it covers the feeling when you wake up in the morning and want to take another whiskey shot. This is How to Be Party.

Boys of Honour began performing at open mic sessions around London and occasionally in her father's pub. She had her first music release when she appeared on Craig David's track Awkward. This next song was released as the lead single from her debut album in May 2012. R.I.P. is an R&B and dubstep influenced song while sampling the Chasing Status remix of the Nikita song Heartbeat, and it features Tini Temba. It was her second solo single since being signed to Roc Nation, and the song was written by Canadian artist Drake, who said that R.I.P. was a song he originally wrote for Rihanna, but she didn't take the song. Rita had expressed an interest in it, as she felt releasing it would be good for her first UK solo and be good for a career move. Rita said, as a new artist wanting to make a statement, I felt this was definitely the way forward, and as soon as I heard R.I.P., I loved the message behind it.

In 2008, Rita Ora auditioned for Eurovision, Your Country Needs You on BBC One, to be the British contestant for the Eurovision Song Contest in 2009, and she qualified. However, she later withdrew from the competition after a few episodes as she didn't feel ready and thought that challenge wasn't for her. Her manager, in fact, Sarah Stennett, who worked with Ellie Goulding, Jessie J and Conor Mayard, later said that Rita had entered the competition because she felt at the time it was her only chance of finding success. Sarah reassured her that performing in the Eurovision would hinder rather than help her chances to make it as a solo artist. After reaching three consecutive number ones in the UK singles chart with DJ Fresh's Hot Right Now, as well as her singles R.I.P. And How Do We Party, Rita announced that her UK third single from the debut album Aura would be Shine a Light.

When Rita Ora signed a recording deal and publishing deal with Rock Nation in December 2008, she was one of the first signees. And after 4 years of hard work, she released her debut album titled Ora. While supporting Coldplay on their Milo Xyloto tour, the album was released in August 2012 in Europe, and it debuted at the top of the UK Albums Chart. Rita was nominated for Best New Artist, Push Artist and Best UK Island Act at the 2012 MTV Europe Music Awards. Radioactive was released as a fourth single from her debut album. This is the perfect song to stick on whilst getting ready for a big Friday night. Simply a fantastic song that will appeal to most that hear it and makes us all want to get our party shoes on.

0: 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Let's get
1: together. Returning back on our first UK tour, the Radioactive Tour, in January 2013 to support her debut album. She was nominated for 3 awards at the 2013 Brit Awards, including the Brit Award for British Breakthrough Act. This next song, called I Will Never Let You Down, was released in March 2014 through Roc Nation and Columbia Records. And it debuted at number one in the UK singles chart, making it Rita's fourth overall UK number one and also third as a solo artist within 3 years. Rita herself has likened the song to the work of Whitney Houston, particularly her 1985 song How Will I Know?

2014, Rita released the song Poison, which debuted at number 3 in the UK singles chart, and going on to become her 6th top 5 single in the UK. In a video diary she posted on YouTube, Rita detailed the song's meaning. She said, "Poison is about having something to complain about, and in my world, that thing I'm complaining about is love and being 24. You forget what real life is sometimes, and it's not about pretending to have an upper hand on someone. It's about knowing the truth and keeping it moving."

Rita Ora has credited Gwen Stefani and Beyoncé as her big influences. Her other musical influences include Freddie Mercury, Tina Turner, Aretha Franklin, Ella Fitzgerald, Etta James, Celine Dion, Bruce Springsteen and David Bowie. She's also stated that she was inspired by her parents' record collection, which included artists such as Prince and Earth, Wind & Fire. Grateful is a song taken from the Beyond the Light soundtrack, which was written by Diane Warren, released in November 2014. Here's Rita to sing that just for you. There were

0: me.
1: In December 2015, Rita Ora filed a lawsuit against Roc Nation seeking release from the label and citing that the contract she signed in 2008 was unenforceable due to California's seven-year rule. The complaint stated that she'd only been permitted to release one album despite creating multiple additional records for release, and that her relationship with Roc Nation was irrevocably damaged. A complaint was also about a breach of contract, reporting that Roc Nation had breached the recording agreement by improperly taking 20% commission off her income. In January 2016, Roc Nation filed a counter-lawsuit against her for breaking her recording contract. However, they did reach a settlement in May 2016. Now, Rita featured in a collaboration with Iggy Azalea on Black Widow. The song's lyrics chronicle subjects of revenge and feminism in a failed romantic

Paul's music, Rita Ora, has featured in a commercial for Skull Candy headphones in 2010. Also appeared in two Calvin Klein campaigns. In 2013, she was the face of the Italian sneaker brand Superga, and was the new face of Material Girl, a clothing line designed by Madonna. Cosmetic brand Dribbble announced their collaboration with Rita for makeup collections, and she's also the face of the label's fragrance DKNY, MyNY, inspired by New York City. In March 2014, Rita was one of the cast members of Marks & Spencer's Leading Ladies campaign. And the following year, in 2015, she appeared in the Coca-Cola and Samsung Galaxy 6 adverts. Now a song from Chris Brown called Body On Me, with Rita Ora singing.

January 2014, Adidas announced a designer collaboration with Rita Ora for their line of casual sports clothing, Adidas Originals. And she designed her own collections for the brand, including footwear and accessories. Her popularity increased when she was a guest judge on the 9th series of The X Factor in the UK. And then in 2015, she released Coming Home with drum and bass duo Sigma. It was featured on a montage during the BBC sports coverage of the Abu Dhabi Grand Prix and was also used during the Goal of the Month and Goal of the Season on Match of the Day.

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1: In 2016, Rita Ora signed a new record deal with Atlantic Records, and in May 2017, she released her first solo single in almost 2 years, titled Your Song, which peaked at number 7 in the UK and reached the top 20 in more than 15 countries. It was thought that this might mean that her second album was finally in production at the back end of 2017, after previous attempts at her album were lost in a lawsuit against her former label, Roc Nation. However, Rita has said it will be along, perhaps, sometime in 2018.

Boots of Order recorded a second single, which was intended for our second album. It was called Anywhere, which reached number two in the UK singles chart, making her 11th top 10 single at the end of 2017. Inspired by Rita wanting to go on a road trip with her friends to escape Los Angeles, she recalled that she felt really stuck in her life. She said, "I'm a city girl, so for me being anywhere else with a beach and the sun was good. I start kind of losing my mind in the city, so I wanted just to get away."

2015 was a very busy year on television for Rita Ora. In the January, she was a coach in the fourth series of The Voice on BBC One. And then later in the year, after a bidding war between The X Factor and The Voice UK, it was confirmed that Rita had signed as a judge for the 12th series of The X Factor on rival TV network ITV. Rita hosted the 2017 MTV Europe Music Awards on the 12th of November that year in London in Wembley Arena with a stylish display as she took to the stage in a staggering 13 eye-catching ensembles. She pulled out all the stops in a series of sexy and interesting looks, and she was praised for her hosting and performance skills. Well done. That's the way to do it if you can't do it on music. Here she is now, joining Avicii.

Rita hasn't had many albums, just one. She does produce a lot of good music, and let's hope she can produce a new album with Atlantic Records soon. Now, here's a song, Proud. It's an empowering new anthem Rita created for Absolute's Open Mic project. While Rita created the song for the campaign, it is very relevant to her. She said, "It's important to me because of my background and how much I had to fight to get even close to this point in my life. It's about my life as a little girl growing up in Kosovo and refugeeing from Kosovo to the UK, starting a new life with incredible schools and having the chance to have my dreams come true. Thanks to my parents."

Well, I do hope you've enjoyed the music of Rita Ora, and it will join me, Norman Ross, next time. Rita has appeared in the trilogy of 50 Shades of Grey movies, with the third and final one out in 2018. Rita plays the sister of the famous Christian Grey, and as well as acting in 50 Shades Freed, she sings a theme song for you in a duet with Liam Payne.

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2: From the Sky News Centre at 6, Andy Burnham will officially take over as Labour leader this lunchtime. The Makerfield MP will replace Sir Keir Starmer, who insists he's leaving the country in better shape than when he took over. But former Conservative Chancellor Kwasi Kwarteng says Sir Keir hasn't admitted making any mistakes.
3: Not once. You'd think the Labour Party was in a wonderful position, even though, you know, they're 10 points at least, maybe 15 in some polls, lower than they were when he was elected. You wouldn't have remembered that they lost 60% of the councillors that they contested just 2 months ago.
2: Donald Trump has accused China of committing election fraud in the US in 2020. The president claims Beijing wanted him to lose the vote and alleged the country tried to manufacture illegal ballots for Joe Biden. Mr. Trump says China carried out the largest compromise of election data in history.
4: That information includes names, addresses, phone numbers, political party preferences, and other sensitive data that would be needed to register to vote and engage in other nefarious activities, which is exactly what was happening.
2: Chinese officials deny the claims. A woman has died after a suspected hit and run in North Belfast. 24-year-old Raven Adams was killed in the early hours of yesterday morning. A driver is being questioned. Supermarket inflation has risen for the first time in more than a year. The rate at which prices are going up increased from 2.4% in May to 2.6% in June. Around 4 out of every 100 obese people are likely to be unemployed solely because of their weight. Research from the University of York has found the overall employment rate was 75.5% for people with BMIs over 30. And Harry Kane says he has an empty feeling in his stomach after England were knocked out of the World Cup. The Three Lions captains posted on social media saying the side will keep pushing after their 2-1 semi-final defeat to Argentina. That's the latest. I'm Tanya Snuggs. Richard Smith.
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6: Hello once again, it's nice to have your company and welcome along to the A to Z of Pop with me, Richard Smith. Brought to you in association with Specsavers Opticians, during the next hour I'll be featuring songs and artists from the 1960s to today whose name or title begins with the same letter. On the programme today, I'm going to be taking an A to Z look at the letter U, with performances by artists including Union J, Tracy Ullman, Keith Urban, Squeeze, UB40, Shakira and Billy Joel. Oh, and if that wasn't enough, throughout the programme there'll also be the chance for you to exercise your grey matter with the A to Z of Pop Trivia Challenge. But more about that later. Anyway, all you have to do for the next hour is to just settle back, relax, and stay tuned to us here on your favourite station for the A to Z of Pop. And to get us away to the very best possible start from 1966, here's Stevie Wonder.

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1: She sees the world through TV screens, all of her friends in magazines.

0: 2011, originally known as a trio called Triple J, consisting of Josh Cuthbert, JJ Hamblett, and Jamie Henson, they auditioned for the X Factor, where they were told to get another member. So George Shelley joined the group and they became Union J. Hey, that's what makes it qualify for this show. And from 2013. Beautiful life. Thank you very much. Beautiful
1: life. The A to Z of Pop Trivia Challenge with Richard Smith.
0: Well, yes, it is the A to Z of Pop Trivia Challenge, and throughout the show, I'll be giving you a few clues to one of the artists I'll be playing a tune by later on. So here goes with your first clue. Are you ready? Okay. I'm looking for a group whose name begins with U today, in keeping with the theme of the programme. It's a punk rock, a new wave band formed in Derry, Northern Ireland in 1974, who released 13 singles and 4 studio albums between 1978 and 1983, before their lead singer announced his intention to leave the band in May of 1983. Punk rock new wave band formed in Derry, Northern Ireland in 1974, had great success up to 1983 when their lead singer announced his intention to leave. Now, don't worry if you didn't get the answer from that clue, as there'll be another couple later on in the programme.
1: The A to Z of Pop Trivia Challenge.
0: Now then, here's a lady from 1983 who had a very short but very successful singing career. This will be Tracy Ullman.

got as high as number 4 in the UK charts of 1983 for Tracy Ullman. Probably better known as a TV comedian, isn't she really? But as I say, very short but very successful singing career in the early 1980s with Breakaway. Union J before that with Beautiful Life, kicking off the show in fine style was Stevie Wonder and Uptight, open brackets, Everything's All Right. If you've just tuned in our way, it's the A to Z of Pop with me, Richard Smith, brought to you in association with Specsavers Opticians. And on the show today, we're looking at song titles and artists that all begin with the same letter of the alphabet. And as well as trying to get the answer to today's trivia challenge, the object of our attentions today is the letter U. You see, Tracy Ullman. That's how it works. So please do stay with us right here on your favourite radio station for some more from the files of the A to Z of Pop. Taking you back to 1974 now. Not a big hit for Aretha Franklin, but Until You Come Back to Me.

0: was Aretha Franklin from 1974, Until You Come Back to Me. And just here from 1992, U2 and One. Quite sure how that works. Probably leaves one. number seven hit for them.
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0: All right, so have you got the answer to today's trivia challenge yet? No? Well, here's your second clue to an artist I'll be playing a song by later on. And as I said earlier, I'm looking for a Northern Irish band that begins with U today. In 1978, they sent a copy of their recordings to influential BBC Radio 1 DJ John Peel, who replied to the band offering to pay for a recording session in Belfast. In 1978, the band recorded their debut four-song EP, Teenage Kicks, on a budget of only £200. Begins with U, Northern Irish punk rock new wave band. Yeah, you're getting there, aren't you? Well, let's hope so. But there's another clue for you in about 10 or 15 minutes, so still plenty of time for you to get the answer on today's Trivia Challenge.
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0: never actually made the UK charts in 2004 for Keith Urban. Probably made the country charts here, there and everywhere. His version of Country Comfort. Well, as you've probably gathered so far, you're tuned in to the A to Z of Pop with me, Richard Smith, which is a look at the songs and the stars from the 1960s to today that begin with the same letter of the alphabet. And today we're looking at titles and artists beginning with the letter U. And coming up in the second half of the show, a few more hits and memories, just like this.
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0: Playing your kind of music on your favourite station. 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
1: That sounds like a bit of all right to me. What do you think? Yeah, I thought so as well. Anyway, as well as all that, there's the final clue and the answer to today's trivia challenge, so not too much longer to wait and see if you've worked that all out yet. So please do stay with us for the next 30 minutes or so right here on your favourite station for much more from the files of the A to Z of Pop. And from 1979, this will be Squeeze. And there, Up the Junction. Oh, say...

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1: From 2010, a number three hit for Chipmunk featuring Esme Dentas, Until You Were Gone. You see, that's what makes it qualify for this show. Squeeze before that, and they were well and truly up the junction. I have no idea what that's all about.
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1: All right, it's your final clue on today's Trivia Challenge then, and our featured U group today became one of the most successful bands to have emerged from Northern Ireland, and originally consisted of, I think this is where I give it away, Billy Doherty, John O'Neill, Damien O'Neill, Michael Bradley and Fergal Sharkey. I don't think I need to go any further with that. Anyway, have you got it yet? Well, I hope you have, but if not, there's not too much longer to wait until I'll be revealing the subject of today's Trivia Challenge.
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1: In fact, it'll be in about 4 minutes' time, after we've heard something from the debut album from 1980 of UB40. From the LP Signing Off. According to its writer, Robin Campbell, he regards this as a Christmas song. It's called Food for Thought. UB40. Have a listen, see what you think.

0: 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All right, I can leave you in suspense no longer.
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0: All right, now throughout the show, I've been giving you a few clues to a song I'm just about to play. So here were those clues. Are you ready? It's a group who begins with U today. Punk rock new wave band formed in Derry, Northern Ireland in 1974. Released 13 singles and 4 studio albums between 1978 and 1983 before their lead singer announced his intention to leave the band. In 1978, they sent a copy of their recordings to influential BBC Radio 1 DJ John Peel, who replied to the band offering to pay for a recording session in Belfast. And in 1978, the band recorded their debut 4-song EP, Teenage Kicks, on a budget of just £200, consisting of Billy Doherty, John O'Neill, Damien O'Neill, Michael Bradley and Fergal Sharkey. Armed with all that information, you should have got to the answer, which is The Undertones. Hey, that's quite enough for that.
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0: Now, unfortunately, there's no prizes for getting it right, I'm afraid, so you just have to make do with the satisfaction of knowing that you were right, and a big well done from me. From 1978/79, here are The Undertones, the subject of today's Trivia Challenge, with Jimmy.

There he goes, off into the distance, Fergal Sharkey and the rest of the Undertones and Jimmy, and the subject of today's trivia challenge. Hope you got it, but if not, doesn't really matter. It's only a bit of fun. Anyway, if you have just tuned in our way, it's the A to Z of Pop with me, Richard Smith, brought to you in association with Specsavers Opticians. On the show today, we're looking at song titles and artists that all begin with the same letter of the alphabet. So please do stay with us right here on your favourite wireless station for some more from the files of the A to Z of Pop. Continuing now then with a song from 2002 by Colombian singer-songwriter Shakira. This will be Underneath Your Clothes.

a bunch of session musicians. Under the guise of producer Lee Scratch Perry, The Upsetters. And from 1969, a number five hit in the UK for them, Dollar in the Teeth. Yes, and Shakira was underneath your clothes before that, did you know? Well, I didn't either. So the penultimate tune on today's programme comes by way of 1998. This'll be five.

0: and number two hit in 1998 for five. Sean Conlon, Richie Neville, Scott Robinson, Jay Brown and Abs Love. And there we are. That almost concludes our look at the letter U for today.
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0: Now that sounds like a plan to me, and I'm going to do that as soon as I get home. Anyway, this edition of the programme was brought to you in association with Specsavers Opticians, and I really do hope that you've enjoyed the last hour rediscovering all those hits and memories. Until the next time then, this is Richard Smith saying thank you very much indeed for your company on the programme today, and it's on to my final tune for this time around, and we're going to finish with a big song from 1983 that got to number one in the UK charts for Billy Joel, or Joel, or whatever you want to call him. It's a tune that begins with U, it's in keeping with the rest of the programme, and it's a little ditty. I think it was dedicated to his wife at the time, Christy Brinkley, who appeared in the video for it. Thanks for listening, I'll see you later. Do take care of yourselves. Ta-ra!

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3: From the Sky News Centre at 7. On the day he's replaced as leader of the Labour Party, Sir Keir Starmer's been listing what he sees are his big achievements in office, including stabilising the economy and reducing NHS waiting lists. Andy Burnham officially takes over at a special Labour conference later and becomes Prime Minister on Monday. Sir Keir says he's looking forward to his next role.
4: I will now happily spend more time with Vic and the kids. I leave probably the most high-profile job in the country to the most important. Which is to be the best dad I can to my kids, the best husband I can to my wife.
3: The US president claims China rigged the 2020 election by manipulating votes. A 2021 investigation by his own CIA director found no evidence of foreign interference, but Donald Trump claims that was part of the conspiracy.
5: Members of the deep state in our intelligence agency worked to actively suppress and downplay information about the extent of China's sinister election meddling, covering it up from both the president and the American people like nobody thought was possible.
3: China denies involvement. A 22-year-old driver has been arrested after a woman was killed in a suspected hit-and-run in North Belfast. Raven Adams, who was 24, was killed after being struck by a car in the York Street area in the early hours of yesterday. Greater Manchester Police have thanked the public for their help after an escaped prisoner was found in Lancashire. Marwan Juma, who's 20, was convicted of attacking two women earlier this year. MPs have warned that tough access to legal aid is creating an unacceptably high risk of miscarriages of justice. The Justice Committee says as many as half of defendants in magistrates' court cases where they face prison could be appearing without help of a lawyer. And Thomas Tuchel has blamed England's football DNA for their World Cup exit. The Three Lions German manager has hit back at critics of his tactics in their 2-1 semi-final defeat to holders Argentina. That's the latest. I'm Tanya Snuggs.
6: Gordon Boyle.

0: Night Fever by the musical trio we all know as the Bee Gees. Welcome to an hour of music here in the Hospital Broadcasting Service with me, Gordon Boyle. It's great to have you with me. This time, the subject can be reflected by this classic TV advert.
1: Trio!
2: Too loud.
1: Trio!
2: I said that was too loud.
1: I want a trio and I want one now.
2: Yeah, well, we all do, man, but listen.
1: Not one, not two,
2: I mean,
1: but three things in it.
2: I said...
1: A chocolatey biscuit and a toffee taste too.
0: A trio bar, who remembers them? Yes, every song during this hour will be performed by musical trios. And to continue that now, here come the Supremes.

Vinnie famously fronted by Diana Ross, who had major success in her own right, we heard You Can't Hurry Love by The Supremes. Three greetings in a row now for the next band. Bit of a cliche, but hello, hello, hello, the group known as The Police.

another group with a super successful frontman, namely Sting, Stuart Copeland, Andy Summers, and Henry Padovani, the group called The Police, Every Little Thing She Does Is Magic. Coming up now is a trio of ladies, but what other trio was it that wrote and performed this song? Once again, what other trio was it that wrote and performed this song? The answer will be here after Destiny's Child.

0: Emotion, a 2001 number 3 hit for Destiny's Child, to answer my question, the trio who were involved in writing the song were the Bee Gees, who we heard earlier on. Moving now to the modern era, and musical groups with three members are not a new thing. But more recently, the Jonas Brothers have made a massive impact.
1: Caught my heart about one, two times, don't need

Kevin, Lee and Nick Jonas, the Jonas Brothers, with their 2020 release, What a Man Gotta Do. Back to the 1980s now, and we'll find A-ha. And if you ask them what you've to do, they'll simply say, take on me.

Take On Me, Aha, after being in the 1980s from the 81 album Speak and Spell, Depeche Mode state that they just can't get enough.

Interestingly, the Speak and Spell album by Depeche Mode included the track called Big Muff. I'm not sure what they were talking about, but it seemed they couldn't get enough of that either. A musical trio of ladies again, the Pointer Sisters. Listen very carefully, a question for you to answer. This song was re-released by Girls Aloud in 2003 for the soundtrack to what rom-com movie? Once again, this song was re-released by Girls Aloud in 2003 for the soundtrack to what rom-com movie? The answer will be here very shortly.

The Pointer Sisters Jump. They only required 3 members. It was re-released by Girls Aloud, who required 5. The movie soundtrack it was included in was a romantic comedy, Love Actually. Now, as we all know, the best things in life are free, or perhaps to go with the theme of this hour of music, the best things in life are 3. 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

The Man Who Can't Be Moved. Ironically, it only got to number 2 in the charts in 2008. They couldn't move Katy Perry off the top of the chart because she was too busy kissing a girl. Sometimes there is no justice for the three blokes known as The Script. Back once again to the 1980s, and another question for you to answer, listening very carefully. What other trio was it that covered this song in 2001? Once again, what other trio was it that covered this song in 2001? The answer, as always, is coming up.

The Bangles' Eternal Flame, I asked you what other pop trio performed the cover version in 2001. The answer was Atomic Kitten. Now, speaking of Atomic Kitten, they are a well-known group of three, although their identities have changed. So the question that I have in that relation, how many different singers have been in the group Atomic Kitten? The answer will be here, the other side of Hole Again.

Liz McLaren, Kerry Katona, Jenny Frost, Heidi Range, Natasha Hamilton. The total number of individual singers that lined up as Atomic Kitten is, of course, 5. Yet another girl group trio, at the height of their fame, they were the most successful girl group of all time. To make a mockery of the court system, this is Bananarama.

Martha Reeves and the Vandellas, the Vandellas being the singers Annette Beard, Rosalind Ashford and Gloria Williams, all of whom had nowhere to run and nowhere to hide. Before that, Bananarama with Love in the First Degree. Going with yet another movie connection, this time the movie is Bridesmaids. The group name is Wilson Phillips, who will now ask us to hold on.

Wilson Phillips, a bit of a girly anthem from Bridesmaids. The song was Hold On. And I won't ask you to hold on for much longer because sadly, that's all I have time for in this hour of music. The final trio I'll include is Peter, Paul and Mary. No, we're not going to be singing Puff the Magic Dragon, but I'll leave you with their version of the John Denver classic Leaving on a Jet Plane. Until next time, from me, Gordon Boyle, take care and thanks for listening. Bye for now.

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2: From the Sky News Centre at 8. Andy Burnham will officially take over as Labour leader this lunchtime. The Makerfield MP will replace Sir Keir Starmer, who insists he's leaving the country in better shape than when he took over. But former Conservative Chancellor Kwasi Kwarteng says Sir Keir hasn't admitted making any mistakes.
3: Not once. You'd think the Labour Party was in a wonderful position, even though, you know, they're 10 points at least, maybe 15 in some polls, lower than they were when he was elected. You wouldn't have remembered that they lost 60% of the councillors that they contested just 2 months ago.
2: Donald Trump has been accused of using a public address to make totally bogus claims of interference in the 2020 US election. The president says China committed fraud by rigging the vote, which it strenuously denies. A woman has died after a hit-and-run crash in North Belfast. A man was also injured when they were struck by a car yesterday morning. A 22-year-old driver is in custody. Firefighters are spending a third day tackling a major wildfire in the Cairngorms. A number of homes and businesses have been closed and evacuated as a safety precaution. A study's found supermarket inflation has risen for the first time in more than a year, which found it increased from 2.4% in May to 2.6% in June. Last month, Sainsbury's chief executive said grocery inflation had been lower than expected, but warned about significant cost pressures across food supply chains. Rob Lilly-Jones is from the Consumer Group.
4: We're seeing external factors like the conflict in Iran, of course, that is putting pressure on supply chains and our ability to move food and produce around easily. And that is clearly having a big impact.
2: And Kim Kardashian has paid tributes to her grandmother for showing her how to be a hard-working businesswoman following her death, aged 91. Mary Jo Campbell, known as MJ, occasionally appeared across the family's reality TV shows. That's the latest. I'm Tanya Snuggs.
5: 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For a request or dedication, call us now on 221 4043.
6: Good evening. Welcome to the open line with Derek Wilson. We are here till 10 o'clock. We have your... your bosoms there at heart. That's not what I was trying to say. We have your interests in heart. Yes, that's what we have. We have your interests. We would like to play your requests. And enough about bosoms. This is one of mine, though. I wanted some topical to start the show with. So it's been sunny. I know, it doesn't make you a genius. Sheryl Crow.

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1: 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Derek Wilson.
2: Okay, if you would like a request this Thursday night, it's very, very easy. We have a text line. All you have to do is type into your trombone 07756 434 225. That's 07756 434 225. Give me a wee text and I'll play anything you so desire. That's what I'm here for. That's why Hospital Radio is here. It's to give you people in hospital and anywhere all over the world the chance to play a wee request. Anybody in hospital, I'd be delighted to play some for you. This is the part of the show where I play a brand new track. I love this. This is Brandon Flowers' brand new track. See what you think of this. It's called Plans. It's really good. The

0: think his voice has matured. On his solo, he's on his own now. He'd probably go back to the Killers, I don't know. How good is that voice?
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0: Question 1.
2: HBS.
0: Okay, question 1. How many planets are in our solar system for 1 point? Question 1 for 1 point, 2 for 2, 3 for 3, 4 for 4, and 5 for 5. 15 points available, remember. So how many planets, not plants, because that would be stupid. How many planets are there in our solar system? I just said solar system, but I've put in our solar system because there are other solar systems. So we're talking about our solar system, the one we can see. Okay, that's all I'm going to say. How many planets are in our solar system? Three tunes in a row. We've got three people waiting. We've got the girls, Ashley and Bernadette. We've got Kay and we've got Spence coming very, very soon. Ashley and Bernadette, good evening. How are we tonight? We have an array of tracks for you. That was good, an array, wasn't it? Abba.

0: I think she's had enough of him. It's the best she can do. That's the best she can do. I think you can try a wee bit harder, Hen.
1: Derek Wilson, purveyor of fine music. HBS.
2: 15 to 1.
0: Answer question 1.
2: HBS.
0: Okay, your answer to question 1. We've got correct answers in. We've got correct answers in across the board. We are doing very well. It's only 1 point. Don't get your knickers in a twist, girls. Okay, for 1 point, how many planets are there in our solar system? It is, of course, 8. If you said 8, you get 1 point. You're off the mark and running. This will get us up dancing. Good evening, Kay.

0: 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HBS.
1: Derek Wilson.
2: Good evening, it's time for this. It's time we beat the clock. Okay, what we do, we're going to play you the beginning of a track before the lyrics kick in. We stop it. Tonight is exceptionally difficult. You're getting 3 seconds. It's getting harder. It's too easy. I'm making them too easy for you. I'm giving you 8, 9, and 10 seconds. It's 3 seconds tonight. Okay? 3 seconds for beat the clock. Are you ready, Freddy? Here we go. Okay, that was your beat the clock. I might give you one more time before we go to a track. Are you ready? Here we go. Okay, so that is your track. Spence, this is for you. Answer after this. Andy Williams. Home Loving Man. This is for my pal sitting through in the wee room next door to me. I thought it was Moon River there. It did sound like Moon River.

Okay, you gotta beat the clock. You're gonna beat the clock. You've already beat the clock. I can't believe you've got this as quick. That was fantastic. Ashley and Bernadette, if you hadn't a go at that one, I did set you up a wee bit there. I did set you up a wee bit, and I'm saying to myself, if they don't get this, they've only themselves to blame. Well done, Kay, as well. Good evening, Lorraine. We've got Nana Mouskouri again for you. Quite like Nana Mouskouri. Okay, this was your track. Okay, I could have left a big dung, but I thought it had been too easy to do that. So, you know what it is? It was, of course, this one. The Fantastic Texas. It's topical as well. It's no Here Comes the Summer Sun, it's already here. This is going to be a scorching summer, guys.

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3: HBS.
2: Once again, I was filling time. Okay, question 2. For 2 points, which African country has the largest population? Now, I knew this, so I considered it easy. If I know it, it must be easy. Because, as you know, the smartest person is not in this room where I am. Which African country has the largest population? In Africa, obviously. Obviously. Obviously. Lorraine!

0: 15-1.
1: Answer question 2.
2: HBS.
1: That was amazing. That was absolutely amazing. Nana Muscuri, well done, Lorraine. That was an absolute cracker. I love the production in that as well. Question 2. Which African country has the largest population? It is, of course, Nigeria. Well done if you said Nigeria. I got it right. You's got it right. Give yourself a further 2 points. You're sitting in 3. Still 3 crackers to come, remember. 3 crackers to come. I thought I'd disco up a wee bit. Get us up onto our heels, come on. We're lost in music. Where are we?

Hello, good evening, and welcome to Name That TV Theme Tune. With me, your host, Double D, Dangerous Dell. I'll be taking you through this wonderful 3 minutes of madness and mayhem. Strap yourself in for the thrill of a lifetime. Hold on with both hands with our great game of Name That TV Theme Tune. And your theme tune for the evening goes like this.

Karaoke. That is your theme tune for the evening. Answer after Boney M. Sonny. See what I did there?

I love that tune. That is actually Name That Tune Tune. The American Name That Tune Tune. I sourced it. Okay, it's time for your answer too. Do you know this one? What was it? I can't believe you've got it right. Kay just didn't get it right. Kay. Okay, you're freaky, Kay. This is freaky. Kay has put down Magnum PI by Mike Post featuring Larry Carlton. That's what it says on my screen in front of me. I had to look over my shoulder to see if you were cheating. But there's no way you would cheat, Dala. Kenny, well done as well. Good evening. Okay, so it was Magnum PI. Well done to everybody who took part. Back to life, back to reality. Back to life, back to reality. Salt

0: 15 to 1.
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2: HBS.
1: Okay, question 3 tonight. This is getting a bit more difficult. Which river flows through Budapest? Which river flows through Budapest? Still gettable. I have been here. I have had my fingers in this water. And it was cold. Even in the summer, it was still cold. Which river flows through Budapest? This is for the girlies. Ashley Bernadette, you're up.

0: can just feel them getting off their chairs and walking towards you, can't you? Five of them walking towards you. That would be about the same time as the date. The last chorus. A new one in me, that one. Bop, bop, baby. 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Well done, girls, that was good.
1: Derek Wilson, purveyor of fine music. HBO.

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4: Right, I forgot. I was too busy yapping between the tracks the last time. I forgot it. Everybody calm down. You're all shouting at me because I never gave you the answer. Which river flows through Budapest? It was the Danube. If you said the Danube, which everybody did, I didn't think it was that easy. But he's all got it. We've got two in a row tonight. And Andreas picked them. This is two in a row for my wife.

0: Remember, you two can do that. You can pick two and I'll get you two in a row and I'll mix it like a DJ. Derek James. That's me. Believe me, believe
1: me, believe me. 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
1: 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Question 4.
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3: Okay, question 4 tonight. We have, which city are the permanent Summer Olympic Games held when no other city is chosen? Did we understand that? Which city are the permanent Summer Olympic Games held when no other city is chosen? Kay, my darling. That's just for you.

0: sound of the Blow Monkeys. Digging your scene. Did anybody see that wee monkey they've just discovered in one of the jungles somewhere? Can he yell a lip, the orangey lip thing? It reminded me of somebody. I better not say who.
1: 15 to 1.
0: Answer question 4.
2: HBS.
0: Okay, question 4 then. Question 4 was, which city are the permanent Summer Olympic Games held when no other city is chosen? Now, we've had wrong answers. We've had right answers. I can understand why the wrong answer said the wrong answer, but the right answer is always going to be the right answer. So, is a permanent Olympic Games held? So, I'll try and explain the question a wee bit. If nobody wants the Olympic Games, there's a default goes back to where? It goes back to Athens in Greece, who will hold it. If nobody says, we'll take it, Athens in Greece will take it. So the answer is Athens in Greece. Is that okay? It's time for this.

Good evening. Welcome to the Fortune Cookie Studio. You've got me, young Derek Wilson, here to give you fortunes in a row for quarter of a point to get my fortune cookie. My white chocolate cookie is available to win. It's the only time I actually give real prizes away. The rest are usually made up on the spot because they're really bad. Like a battery I gave away one day. I gave away the top off a pen one day. So it's nonsense. But this one is real. You will get, not Israel, Israel, you will get the white chocolate cookie if you get four in a row. Song number one for quarter of a point. Name this tune. Oh, wow.

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1: 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If you said Solomon Burke, Cry to Me, yes, of course, you get half my cookie now if you've got the two of them right. Song number three, name this tune.

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1: The best things in life are free, but you can give them to the birds and bees. 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
1: Derek Wilson.
2: It's been a jam-packed show. I think we'll just crack straight on with this.
3: 15-1.
2: Question 5.
3: HBS.
2: Okay, we're a wee bit early. We're about a minute early, but that's life, isn't it, sometimes? You've just got to take it with the bull by the horns. And now you could get jagged if you're in the bull by the horns. Anyway, let's move. Let's not sidetrack. What is the most stolen food in the world? 4% of this product globally is stolen. What is the most stolen food in the world? That's not an easy one. Okay, we're going. What am I going to pick for my last one? I can't get the other two in. Just now, I think we'll pick this for the last track. I don't feel like dancing because it's getting to the slow doing bit. Basically, that's in brackets. I don't feel like dancing because it's getting to the slow doing bit.

0: How good is that band? How many hits did they have? Wonderful. 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Answer question 5.
1: HBS.
0: Okay, a round of applause for Irvine's finest. What is the most stolen food in the world? The both of them got it right. Kenny and Kay, well done to you two. It's cheese. If you said cheese, give yourself 5 points. An absolute romping tonight down there. That is points. Just, I'm going to squeeze one in before my slow you doing, but it's too good.
2: Mr. Worldwide to infinity. You know the roof on fire. 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

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You still get called Ario Speed Foreigner, but it's Ario Speed Wagon because they sound similar. It's a slowy boot, down back, boon dit, I nearly said it. Enjoy this.

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0: across your street.
1: The dirty mouthed Olivia Rodrigo.
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1: dirty mouthed.
0: I drive alone past your street.
1: Apologies if we offended anybody there. That should not happen. I think I will run. I've got a filter on. How did that sneak through? Twelve minutes to the witching hour of 10 o'clock on HBS Glasgow.

time to stop play just for today. Young Derek Wilson must now go away. It's time to stop play just for today. Derek is waving goodbye. Goodbye. Goodbye. He's waving. Thanks very much to Everyday HBS once again for allowing this drivel to happen. It's always a pleasure. I hope you enjoy the show. Just one thing to say. Remember, stay classy. Good night.

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2: From the Sky News Centre at 10. After an unchallenged run, Andy Burnham officially becomes Labour leader today. It'll happen during a formal ceremony in London this lunchtime. The Makerfield MP replaces Sir Keir Starmer as Prime Minister from Monday. Sir Keir insists he has lots to be proud of from his time in office.
3: We've stabilised the economy, even though we've got the conflict in Iran going on. Fastest drop in waiting lists for 17 years. Child poverty will be on record numbers that we're lifting out of poverty. That's not just a plan, that is a plan being implemented. None of these things fall from the sky.
2: A man's due in court later, charged with allegedly assisting the Iranian intelligence service. 39-year-old Vahid Aberi, who's from Liverpool, was arrested in Birmingham on Wednesday. A murder investigation's underway after a man was found dead in North Lanarkshire. The 45-year-old was discovered at a property in Cumbernauld on Wednesday morning. Donald Trump's accused China of carrying out the largest compromise of election data in history during the 2020 vote. Beijing's denied involvement, but the US president claims the country manipulated ballots which led to Joe Biden's victory. Former British ambassador to America, Sir Peter Westmacott, says Mr. Trump left out certain details revealed in the declassified documents.
4: Curiously, one of the bits of evidence that was made public that was declassified last night was the clear evidence of Russian interference in the election in 2016 on his behalf, but he doesn't seem to have said much about that.
2: Emergency services are spending a third day tackling a major wildfire in the Cairngorms. The flames have mostly been brought under control, but a number of homes and businesses have been closed and evacuated in the Glenmore Forest Park area as a precaution. And England's head coach has rounded on his critics after their World Cup exit in the semi-final. Thomas Tuchel suggested the loss was down to a weakness in the DNA of English football as he defends his defensive subs. That's the latest. I'm Tanya Snuggs.
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6: 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Don't bother rushing to grab your supportive neck pillow, because you won't have time for a nap. No, you'll be too busy getting your fix of the 50s, your nip of the 90s, or your swig of the 70s. And as we voyage through the decades, we'll remind ourselves of some of those fleeting songs that were once our favourite, but now exist only as a hazy memory on the edges of our mind. So let's start off this week's show with Kanye West from 2007, Stronger.

released from his third studio album, Graduation, topped the charts on the 25th of August 2007 and stayed there for 2 weeks. That was Kanye West with Stronger. Great big hit for him. He kind of went off rails a little bit after that, I think. I think the success went to his head. One group who didn't let the success go to their head? Well, let's journey back to 1976, where Benny, Bjorn, Agnetha and Frida, aka ABBA, reached the top of the UK chart for 6 weeks back in 1976. They spent a total of 15 weeks in the top 40 with this hit, and even now, it's the song that's guaranteed to get everyone up on the dance floor at any party.

Don't try and kid, on that you weren't having a little dance to that. Even if it was a little shoulder wiggle, it's always guaranteed to get somebody moving, isn't it? Let's journey back a little further in time to 1964, where Roy Orbison scored his third UK number one with Oh Pretty Woman. It would, of course, go on to be the title track for the 1990 film with Richard Gere and Julia Roberts of the same name.

Roy Orbison, Pretty Woman from 1964. Let's stay in 1964 for just a little while longer, because the Supremes had scored a number one with Baby Love. However, do you remember their next release after that? Come See About Me didn't quite get the same reception as Baby Love, peaking at just number 27 in the UK. So let's dust off the cover, clear the cobwebs away, and remind ourselves of a little forgotten track from the Supremes.

Tom Odell, Another Love from 2012. It was his debut single, originally released in 2012, where it only got to number 98 in the UK charts. However, the song became a success in 2013 when it peaked at number 10. And you think that's it? No, no, no. It then returned to the number 10 spot in the UK chart 10 years later after a revival on TikTok in 2023. That Trickity Talk's got a lot to answer for. A lot of artists making a big living out of that now. Now, do you remember the 1980s? Big shoulder pads, dodgy moustaches and luminous leg warmers? Well, you probably remember Aydin Kara playing the role of Coco Hernandez in the movie Fame. The theme song was her debut single as a recording artist and earned her a Grammy nomination for Best Female Pop Vocal Performance. It went on to win an Oscar for the Best Film Theme Song in 1981 and was re-released in 1982, spending 3 weeks at UK number one and getting to the top spot in the Netherlands and New Zealand. Get up, get your leg warmers on. It's Aydin Kara with Fame.

from 1980, Irene Cara and Fame. Now, let's jump onto our time-travelling return pad to recent times. Well, 1918, that would be a bit far back, actually. 2018, where George Ezra was scoring his first UK number one. It climbed to the top spot on the 5th of July 2018. Shotgun spent 13 weeks in the top five, four of them at number one. Didn't do too bad. He also made the top of the charts in Ireland, New Zealand, and Australia.

Number one hit from George Ezra in 2018, Shotgun. Okay, I hear you. I can tell you exactly what was number one back in Canada, because that's what you're asking, isn't it? Yeah, well, in 2018, it was, well, not the whole of 2018, but in July 2018, it was Maroon 5 featuring Cardi B with Girls Like You.

Maroon 5 and Cardi B, Girls Like You, number one over in Canada between 29th of June 2018 and the 14th of July. So they had quite a good run with that one. Now, back in 2000 and between 2000 and 2004, you were probably sliding to the left and sliding to the right with DJ Casper, because the Cha-Cha Slide was released originally in 2000, but it continued to be a chart hit around the world for 4 years, topping the UK singles chart in March 2004. So get ready

0: one of the various versions of the Cha-Cha Slide from DJ Casper. That was the slower version, mainly because, well, I'm not as young as I was in 2000 or 2004, so I can't move as quick. So there's no sliding to the left or sliding to the right, or getting down low even, very quickly these days. 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

written by Fats Domino and Dave Bartholomew, Ain't That a Shame, from 1955. The original song was originally listed as Ain't It a Shame. It's been covered over the years by several artists, including none other than the Four Seasons in 1963, John Lennon in 1975, and Paul McCartney in 1980. However, the more notable cover was Pat Boone, because he released it in May 1955, just after Fats Domino's release. However, there was no ill feeling with it. Fats Domino allegedly showed off a large golden ring once and said, "Pat Boone bought me this." Well, the royalties roll in and they continue to do so. Let's go to 1983. This was a kind of comeback single for Casey and the Sunshine Band. Back over in the USA, it peaked at number 18 on the Billboard Hot 100, but here in the UK, we could not get enough, and it spent 3 weeks at number 1 in August 1983. It is Give It Up.

Casey and the Sunshine Band, Give It Up, from 1983. Alrighty, it is time to dig down the side of the sofa, look under the dog for that lost, that TV listing magazine, specifically the Lost TV Times. Yes, this is the bit of the show where we're going to reminisce about some of the good old TV shows we used to watch that are sadly no more. I'm going to play you a Lost TV theme tune, and you have to guess what it is. There's no prizes for this game. Please don't text or phone. It's just the satisfaction that you got it right. Don't worry, I will give you some clues. This week's show, well, it first aired in 1965, July 1965 to be specific, and it ran for 38 years until it was cruelly cancelled in 2003. So if you were thinking Coronation Street, then no. The presenters included James Burke, Michael Rodd, Anna Ford and Carol Vorderman, just to name a few of them, because there have been a lot of them. With its often live demonstrations, it gave us a glimpse of what the future could hold as it demonstrated the technologies never seen before. So, do you know what the show was? Well, maybe this will jog your memory.

a very short little intro from 1978 version. It was, of course, yeah, Tomorrow's World. It ran until 2003. I used to love that show. Philippa Forrester, all those ones. And they used to have Quizlet experiments. Well, not the experiments, but the technology that they were demonstrating was live. There was some issues sometimes. It added to the drama, I felt, of the show. All right, well done if you got that correct. There will be another one next time. I am contractually obliged to play Kate Bush song every so often because our chairman is a little bit of a fan, but at least it's a good artist. It could have been much worse because I have seen his record collection. This one is from 1978 and she released her debut single. It was inspired by the Emily Brontë novel of the same name and spent 4 weeks at number one in the UK. It is, of course, Wuthering Heights.

Kate Bush, Wuthering Heights. Now let's journey from 1978 all the way forward to 1997. This song was taken from their hugely successful album White on Blonde. It is Texas with Say What You Want. It was released in January 1997 and it is probably the band's biggest selling single and definitely their most well known. It got to number 3 in the UK chart, but I think it should have done better. I think it should have been higher. Can't go back in time though, can we?

Texas from 1997, Say What You Want. That is pretty much it for this week's show. Thank you very much for your company. I have enjoyed it very much so. I'm going to finish off with one from 1989. This man, he made many a heart flutter back in the 80s, but in 1989, Jason Donovan released Too Many Broken Hearts. It was his third single from his album 10 Good Reasons, and in the UK it went in at number 9, but after just 1 week it jumped to number 1, where it stayed for 2 weeks. So until next time, I'll see you.

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2: From the Sky News Centre at 11, Andy Burnham will be announced as Labour's next leader this lunchtime, paving the way for him to become Prime Minister on Monday. The former Greater Manchester Mayor is the only MP to put himself forward and has received the backing of the majority of his party's backbenchers. Sir Keir Starmer's former Communications Director, James Lyons, says Mr Burnham may have a difficult task choosing his top team.
3: The danger for Andy Burnham is he's becoming Prime Minister off the back of support across the parliamentary Labour Party. That is very broad, but if he doesn't get it right, could turn out to be very shallow. So he's got to balance the competing interests and form a cabinet that represents all of those different tribes.
2: Counter-terror police are questioning a man on suspicion of assisting the Iranian intelligence service. Vahid Aberi, who's 39 and from Liverpool, has been charged with an offence under the National Security Act. A fire at an old factory building in Perth is being treated as deliberate. It broke out at the old ABP food processing plant in the early hours. China says Donald Trump's claims it interfered in the 2020 US election are pure fabrication. The American president says Beijing meddled in the vote, which led to Joe Biden's victory. Emergency services are spending a third day tackling a major wildfire in the Cairngorms. The flames have mostly been brought under control, but a number of homes and businesses have been closed and evacuated in the Glenmore Forest Park area as a precaution. David Olds is a volunteer firefighter.
4: It's very much a very complex situation with a lot of businesses at risk, a lot of people's livelihoods at risk, and just a lot of risks throughout with the terrain that firefighters are on.
2: And William Shatner will debut his first ever heavy metal performance later this year. The Star Trek actor, who's 95, will perform at Riot Fest in Chicago. That's the latest. I'm Tanya Snuggs.
5: Gordon Boyle.

0: Beginning the program with a warning, Queen, we will rock you. Welcome to an hour of music with me, Gordon Boyle, on the Hospital Broadcasting Service. On this occasion, every song during this hour will include the word rock. There's music to come from Billy Joel, Elton John, and Robbie Williams. But before that, Bob Seger.
1: Just

listed as one of the songs of the century in 2001, Bob Seger's 1979 track, Old Time Rock and Roll. And now, as promised at the beginning of the programme, Elton John now takes us on a trip to Australia.

Inspired by Australian band Daddy Cool and adopted by Elton John, one of his most recognisable tracks, Crocodile Rock. Now, if you're in fear of crocodiles, it may be beneficial not to end up in deep water. With some sound advice in that regard, here's the Hughes Corporation.

played at many a wedding party over the years, it's actually a decent workout for people like me who are horizontally challenged. The Hughes Corporation with Rock the Boat. And now, challenging any band on Western music, it's time to rock the Casbah with The Clash.

Joan Jett and the Blackhearts, I Love Rock and Roll. The 1998 single I was referring to was the single Everybody Get Up. The boy band in question was the boy band Five. Getting up to new heights now is John Denver. He was born

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Another craving some may have is to hear something from the King himself. Unsurprisingly, given the theme of this programme, this is Jailhouse Rock.

featuring real-life characters including Shifty Henry and the Purple Gang, who after all sound like criminals, Elvis Presley's Jailhouse Rock. Now, it doesn't matter what form music takes, whether it's country or classical, but Billy Joel now states that it's still all rock and roll.

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1: Hardly healthy given those lyrics, Nickelback want to be a rock star. Another from the same era is one that Robbie Williams thought would be a flop. Despite that theory though, it was a number one single. Instantly recognisable, it is of course Rock DJ.

Rock DJ, the 2000 number one single for Robbie Williams, absolutely superb. Now next, some trivia relating to Michael Jackson. Which album was this next track taken from? I'll tell you the answer after we rock

song that was apparently offered to Karen Carpenter, who decided to reject it. Rock With You, I asked you which Michael Jackson album it came from. The answer was not Thriller. It also wasn't the album Bad. It was in fact the 1979 album Off The Wall. Now talking of Michael Jackson, here he is again along with the rest of the family, the song Rockin' Robin.

We heard Bill Healy and his Comets with Rock Around the Clock, and before that, the Jacksons with Rockin' Robin. Now, before I rock around the clock and run out of time, can you name the movie this next song came from? I'll tell you the answer after we hear from Kiss.

Kiss God Gave Rock and Roll to You. The movie it featured in was the sequel to Bill and Ted's Excellent Adventure, Bill and Ted's Bogus Journey. And sadly, that's all I have time for in this hour of music. I'll leave you all summer long with Kid Rock. And until next time, from me, Gordon Boyle, take care and thanks for your company. Bye for now.

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2: From the Sky News Centre at midday, Andy Burnham is about to be sworn in as the new leader of the Labour Party after an unchallenged run. The Prime Minister in waiting will promise his government will have the courage to fix the big things and the conviction to argue for our plans. Labour MP Melanie Onn believes he's the right man for the job.
3: I think that he's been very clear about what he wants to do in terms of, you know, rebalancing the economy of the country, making sure that places that have felt perhaps left behind in some ways, that we don't forget that we have still got engines of the country.
2: A man who was convicted of killing a British tourist with a single punch has been ordered to be extradited to Greece to serve a 12-year sentence for manslaughter. Luke Brownston attacked Matt Jeffrey, who was 35, outside a nightclub in Zante in May 2019. A man's been charged with assisting Iran's intelligence service. 39-year-old Vahid Aberi from Liverpool was arrested on Wednesday in Birmingham. A helicopter's joined firefighting efforts as crews spend a third day tackling a major wildfire in the Cairngorms mountain range. No one's been injured, but a number of homes and businesses have been closed and evacuated as a precaution. England manager Thomas Tuchel has hit back at critics who've questioned his tactics after their World Cup semi-final defeat to Argentina. They've blamed his defensive subs for the 2-1 loss, but he claims there's a problem with English football's DNA, meaning they find it hard to retain possession under pressure. Former England striker Michael Owen says the approach needs to be much bolder.
4: We are so scared of losing, we're so fearful of failure, that we just... And we got the players. There's nothing wrong with our team. There's nothing wrong with select. Nothing wrong with anything. It's purely mentality.
2: And parts of England have recorded their longest dry spell since April 1997. The Met Office says central and southeast areas had no rain for two consecutive weeks from the 2nd to the 15th of July. That's the latest. I'm Tanya Snuggs.
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1: Robert.
2: Peggy.
1: I was just thinking, we've got this 3-hour show. We've got the starters in the first hour, we've got the main course, the second hour, we've got the dessert, the pudding in the third hour. What would your specific starter be? What would your favourite starter be? I'm going to ask you in a wee while what your main course would be. What would you choose for a starter?
2: Soup, probably.
1: I would actually rather skip the starter, but I wouldn't like to skip the music that's playing just now. I'd love to hear some of the music.

Right now, Scotland needs O negative blood donors. O negative blood is the only type that can be safely given to anyone in an emergency. However, although O negative blood donors can help 100% of the population, less than 10% of the population have O negative blood. That's why this blood type is so incredibly valuable for patients. If you've never given blood before or haven't for a while, now's the time to donate. Blood donation sessions are held regularly across Glasgow and the West, and Glasgow Blood Donor Centre is open 7 days a week. 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

I was in chatting to people in the hospital the other day. It was really quite fun. And there's an awful lot of nice people in hospital. It was just, I was saying to her, was she listening to the radio? And she said, can you get it in your car? And I said, yes, you can. And she said, oh, she says, because like my husband says that he's got rules for who can control the radio when they're in the car. And what it is that if I'm driving the car and he's the passenger, he can control the radio. But if he's driving the car and I'm the passenger, he can control the radio. And I'm thinking, well, what if he doesn't want to listen? What will we tell him? Just listen to the Hospital Broadcasting Service. 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
2: From the Sky News Centre at 1. Andy Burnham has officially been unveiled as Labour's new leader during a special conference in central London. The former Greater Manchester Mayor will take over from Sir Keir Starmer as Prime Minister on Monday, telling delegates he was ready.
3: Ready to lead and to build on the foundation laid by one person more than any other. Under Keir Starmer's leadership, we went from our worst defeat to one of the best victories in our history.
2: In an emotional speech, Mr. Burnham pledged to do things differently and offer people hope. He's also made five promises to make Labour better, including being a leader for the North, South, East and West. A man convicted of killing a British tourist with a single punch will be extradited to Greece. Luke Brownston will serve a 12-year sentence for manslaughter following the incident outside a nightclub in Zante in May 2019. A man's been charged with allegedly assisting the Iranian intelligence service. The 39-year-old, who's called Vahid Abari, whose aunt from Liverpool, was arrested in Birmingham. A man's been detained as part of a murder investigation in North Lanarkshire. The body of a 45-year-old man was discovered in Cumbernauld on Wednesday. The US president claims China rigged the 2020 election by manipulating votes. A 2021 investigation by his own CIA director found no evidence of foreign intelligence, but Donald Trump says that was part of the conspiracy.
4: Members of the deep state in our intelligence agency work to actively suppress and downplay information about the extent of China's sinister election meddling, covering it up from both the president and the American people like nobody thought was possible.
2: China denies involvement. And West Ham's Jared Bowen has ended speculation about his future, with the captain pledging to stay at the newly relegated club. He says he wants to ensure they get back to the Premier League at the first time of asking. That's the latest. I'm Talia Snuggs.
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3: 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It's The Long Lunch Show with Robert Craw and Peggy Mack. Peggy, if you were to rate your lunch today, what sort of number would you give it?
4: I think today's lunch would get a 7.
3: I think the music would get a 10 from Len.

0: before you go, there's something I want you to have.
1: Oh, it's beautiful. But wait a minute, isn't this...
0: Yeah, yes it is.
1: But I thought the old lady dropped it into the ocean in the end.
0: Well, baby, I went down and got it for you.

0: If you try and fit the words mince and tatties into something like Moon River, mince and tatties, mince, it works out okay.
1: So that if that works, then that's a good song to what have with your dinner.
0: Have playing in the background when you're having your dinner.
1: Dinner, okay.
0: Right. There's another one, Secret Love.
1: Okay.
0: Mince and tatties. Perfect.
1: Absolutely. I'll need to go back and have a wee think about that. So in the meantime, let's have some proper music, nothing to do with mince and tatties, here on HBS.

0: Chip, come here, come here, come here.
1: Wow, look at her.
0: I know.
1: Man, I've never seen Sharon look so bad before.
0: I did once before, but this is pretty bad.
1: Yeah, what do you think she got up to last night?

0: Chinese restaurant. That's a lovely surprise, Robert. I didn't know we were coming to a Chinese restaurant.
1: Well, neither did I, but however, we're here now. I mean, I've just gone the wrong way, but nevertheless, we're here. It smells lovely. I love the smell of a Chinese restaurant.
0: I like the egg fried rice. I think egg fried rice is the Chinese equivalent of Italian risotto.
1: Ah, you could be right. You could be right. I don't often am. I do like a Chinese curry, though. I mean, I like an Indian curry, but I do like a Chinese curry. I think it's a bit lighter somehow. What about yourself?
0: No, I don't like it. I think it's artificial. I think an Indian one's a real one, and the Chinese one's a kind of copy.
1: Are we kidding? No copying the music today, folks. We've got lots of original material all the way back from the 40s till today here on HBS.

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And you know, this is from the people who bring you the Open Line Request Show every night at 8 o'clock. 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
1: Thinking about different foods from different parts of the country, what is it they have in Wales?
2: Well, I think they've got something like lava bread, but I don't think it's bread at all, and I don't think it's lava. Somebody said it was seaweed, so why they've called it lava bread, I don't know.
1: I think it is seaweed. I've seen it on the TV.
2: I haven't seen it. What does it look like?
1: Just green seaweed.
2: Well, that'll be how it gets its name then.
1: Indeed. Press the button.

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2: From the Sky News Centre at 2, Labour's new leader Andy Burnham's promising to take power back from Westminster and give it to the place where people live.
3: I will be a leader for the North, the South, the East and the West, for Scotland, Wales and for Northern Ireland.
2: He'll become Prime Minister on Monday. The former Greater Manchester Mayor says he'll govern as one Labour team and pledge to correct what he calls a series of wrong turns made since the 1980s. Our Deputy Political Editor Sam Coates was watching the announcement in central London.
4: What was interesting in that speech from Andy Burnham was it was long on values, short on specifics. The question is, what are the hard choices he will make from Monday when he starts in Downing Street?
2: Elsewhere, Southern Water has been fined more than £7 million for dumping sewage illegally off the Kent coast. It dates between 2019 and 2021. A man convicted of killing a British tourist with a single punch in Zante in 2019 is to be extradited to Greece. Luke Brownston has 7 days to appeal. A prostate cancer treatment with fewer side effects has been found to be as effective as radiotherapy. It's hoped the major study's encouraging results could lead to greater access. Relegated West Ham have been given a huge boost. Captain Jared Bowen's confirmed he's staying for the upcoming Championship season. In a video posted on the club's official X account, the 29-year-old outlined his ambition to take them straight back to the top flight.
5: The main motivation for me is staying and bringing this club back into the Premier League where we belong. Because ultimately it hurt everyone and it should hurt everyone because it was such a disappointing thing that happened. But you can't change it, you know, it doesn't last forever.
2: Bowen's been at West Ham for 6.5 years. And parts of England have recorded the driest spell in almost 30 years. Zero rainfall for 14 days in a row is the longest unbroken run for the southeast since April 1997. That's the latest. I'm Cam Hall.
6: Serving hospitals in Glasgow and Paisley. 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

0: You're back again with Peggy Mac and Robert Craw here on The Long Lunch Show. We were talking off air about songs that had food in them. The Beatles had a big one.
1: Strawberry Fields Forever.
0: That's it, you've got it, kid. And old country one, you know, about the oranges, you know. Oh, my darling.
1: Clementine. I never even thought of that being an orange.
0: Aye, you see.
1: I wonder how many people are named after fruit.
0: Was there no somebody, Apple something or other?
1: I think that's a company.
0: Is it? Oh, sorry. That's because you're sitting there playing with that phone. Never mind playing with the phone. Let's have a listen to some good music.

0: Peggy. Peggy.
1: What?
0: What? Who do you think you're talking to?
1: I'm talking to Robert. Hello, Robert.
0: That's much better. Now, you remember your P's and Q's. Never mind your knives and forks.
1: I'll tell you why I'm thinking about knives and forks.
0: Why are you thinking about knives and forks?
1: Because if you're eating with a knife and fork, you eat far more slowly than you do if you just stuff it in your face. And I think if you pace yourself, you will eat more healthily.
0: Are you not supposed to put a forkful in your mouth, put the cutlery on the table, chew the food, swallow it, and then pick up the fork again?
1: Well, I don't mean quite as slow as that.
0: Aye, because see, but then I'd have it mine's and yours as well, Peggy, so that system's not going to work.
1: I think it might have cooled down just ever so slightly, Robert.
0: Yeah, but let's not cool the music down. We've got plenty of hot tracks here for you on the Long Lunch Show with Robert Craw and...
1: Peggy Mac.

Are you an absolutely huge fonter or a zoom-inner? Perhaps you're an arm stretched out like a zombie when holding a newspaper, or a squint so tightly at the menu the waiter thinks you're sleeping. At Specsavers, we get it. You don't want to admit it's time to become a glasses wearer. That's okay. We're ready to see you whenever you're ready to see properly. Book an eye test at specsavers.co.uk so you can see clearer. Okay, we'll stop with the ears now.

0: You're listening to the Hospital Broadcasting Service. It's the Long Lunch Show with Peggy Mack and Robert Crowe. Peggy, how you doing?
1: Fine, thank you. How are you?
0: I'm good, thanks. I'm just back from hospital. I was in visiting some patients today and getting some requests for the open line, which is on every night, as you know, from 8 o'clock to 10 o'clock. And one of the patients was telling me that she hadn't long since come in to the hospital, and she was really upset by the doctor. And I thought, my goodness, upset by the doctor? That's an unusual. She says, well, he was English. In fact, he was a Londoner, and I didn't really quite understand him. Oh, I says, how? What was going on? Well, I've got bother with my feet, my legs, she says. He had me in the room, and he says to me, how is your plates of meat? She says, pardon? He says, how is your plates of meat? Sorry, doctor, I don't know what you're talking about. You know, plates of meat, feet, rhyming slang. Oh, right, aye, not bad. Aye, they're a bit sore, doctor. What do you like on the old apples and pears? Pardon? What do you like on the old apples and... Oh, you're going up and down the stairs. Oh, sorry, doctor. Aye. Oh, no, terrible. Right. And have you got any varicose veins? She says, aye. A wee boy and a wee lassie. You've got to laugh, haven't you?
1: You've got to laugh, because what's the alternative?
0: Playing some music, and here we go right now.

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1: 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And now, the news.
2: From the Sky News Centre at 3, new Labour leader Andy Burnham insists he has a plan as he prepares to take over as Prime Minister on Monday. He was the only candidate in the race to replace Sir Keir Starmer. In a speech, the former Greater Manchester Mayor promised to be a leader for the whole of the UK and to give people hope. Labour's deputy leader Lucy Powell was asked whether it lacked specifics.
3: I think what people are crying out for actually is vision, is direction, its values, and understanding how those things will turn into action. You know, this wasn't the day to set out a 10-point policy plan.
2: The Scottish and Welsh governments say they'll work constructively with the new PM. Northern Ireland's First Minister's pushing for what she calls fair funding for the region. Elsewhere, Southern Water's been punished over the illegal dumping of sewage along the Kent coast. Between 2019 and 2021, it's been fined £7 million. The family of a three-year-old boy who was injured in a zoo's crocodile enclosure in Cambridgeshire last month say he's had seven operations. They add they're amazed at how far he's come. Emergency services are spending a third day tackling a major wildfire in the Cairngorms. The flames have mostly been brought under control, but a number of homes and businesses have been closed and evacuated in the Glenmore Forest Park area. There have been no reports of any casualties. Volunteer firefighter David Olds says the impact can be devastating.
4: It's very much a very complex situation with a lot of businesses at risk, a lot of people's livelihoods at risk, and just a lot of risks throughout with the terrain that firefighters are on.
2: And Brenda Fricker, who was the first Irish actress to win an Oscar, has died aged 81. She won the award for her role in the 1989 film My Left Foot, while also starring in Home Alone 2 Lost in New York. That's the latest. I'm Cam Hall.
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Well, good afternoon. It is Friday again. This is it's one of these strange times at the moment. I sure it goes from Monday, Tuesday to Friday. I'm missing out a few days. Anyway, it's Dave Prentice with you. It's Friday afternoon, our little one-hour soiree. I hope you enjoy it. We've got some good music for you. So it's Dave Prentice with you for this hour. Oh, that looks good. I like that one. Oh, and that one, yes. HBS on a Friday. Here is Rupert Holmes and him.

Started off with Pink, Let's Get This Party Started. You would think that we had this actually a bit planned. And Rupert Holmes from his album Partners in Crime from the 80s. And a song called Him. HBS Glasgow, it is a Friday. We're here for an hour and I hope you enjoy it. Now, don't forget, if you'd like to know more about Hospital Radio Glasgow, HBS, we do have our website, hbs.org.uk, tell you all about us. Well, some things about us. And also 40s as well. I like a 40 hour.

0: Josie. 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That was a lovely song. I love to hear you singing about your granny.
1: Ah, my dear old granny.
0: She was a marvellous woman.
1: So she was.
0: Mind every fair fortnight. She used to pack on big holiday hamper, three suitcases. She stuck the budgie in a cage and she took the dog with her and away she went round the subway.
1: Ah, that was her holiday. 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

0: 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West Street, Shields Road, the train goes round and round. You've never lived unless you've been on the Glasgow Underground.
1: Oh, isn't that lovely having a huddle at Subway, Francine? That's lovely.

0: 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Look at that wee stutter that's just come on.
1: Oh, she's lovely.
0: What a lovely bunt.
1: Oh, what a bunt.
0: A lovely face, hasn't she, Joseph?
1: God.
0: A lovely wee nose.
1: Oh,
0: look at her mouth. Oh, look at that mouth.
1: Oh, the
0: look at her lips, Joseph.
1: Oh, what lovely lips.
0: Oh, look at her eyes. Look at her two eyes.
1: Oh, I'm not going that way.

0: big, big woman.
1: That's the biggest woman I have ever saw.
0: Oh, she's a big, big woman. What a big, big, big woman she is. Oh, she's big.
1: Oh, she's big?
0: Oh, she's big.
1: She's not even big, she's huge.
0: Ah. Hey, look at that. She's glaring at you as if she wants you to get up and gear your seat. What a cheek she's got.
1: She's got two cheeks. You better get up and off.

bands from the 1980s. Of course, that was Love and Money. So many great 80s bands. I was just thinking about that the other day. We had The Wets, Danny Wilson, Prefab Sprouts, Old Deacon Blue, Blue Nile. Oh my goodness, they're wonderful. And speaking of great Glasgow bands, a bit of continuity there. I thought that worked quite well.

are another of the great Glasgow bands, Paul Buchanan and the Blue Nile, Tinsel Town and the Rain. I'm still a little bit out of breath, and it was a strange thing. The other night I went home, and my wife was up. She was just going to her bed, and I thought, she said, "Oh, by the way, I've bought new candles, and we've bought a candle thing." Now, I'm a man, and I would say, "Well, we've got electricity, would it be, you know, we're light, us." So she hopped off to her bed, and I said, "I'll watch a good film, not a girly film where no one gets shot. I'll watch a good film." And at the end of the night, I spent 5 minutes trying to blow these candles out, only to find out they're battery operated. What's going on? Why are they not going out? Oh, battery at the bottom. Okay.

0: There we are, a new release here at HBS Glasgow from Dolly Parton. And that's called The Light of a Clear Blue Morning. I was thinking, the other day I got a letter in from my bank. Now, it was not the ones that I used to get in the 70s that began with, "Dear sir, we are disappointed." No, these days have long gone. But it was just telling me about new things that were happening in the bank. There was also a letter or a note in with it, and it said, "Have we got your correct address?" Now, I'm thinking, if you didn't have, how did I get your letter, huh?
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There are two great tracks. First of all, the Proclaimers, King of the Road, song originally done by Roger Miller in the 60s. And we follow that up, of course, again from the 60s with the Beatles from the Rubber Soul album. And that, of course, is In My Life.

Wow, I had to wind the record player up for that for that one. The old 78. I thought I'd play that. That's nice. It was in the charts in the 1960s. Andy Stewart there and a Scottish soldier. Now, when I worked many years ago in another radio station, it's now closed, nothing to do with me, but every week we had to pick out a song that we thought would be the next big hit. They used to call them pop picks and all that. And all the other presenters would say, I think it's going to be this one. And I picked this next one. And I thought this was really good. Now, remember going back to the 1970s. This is a chap called Peter Doyle, who used to be in a band called The New Seekers. And he did his solo song. And it was actually labelled Peter Doyle and The New Seekers. But without going round all the houses, I picked this to be a hit, and it never became one. Now, I want you to put your 70s hat on and say to me, why, Dave, was this not a hit? Was it just because I was the only one that had actually picked it? Peter Doyle, New Seekers, and the Rusty Hands of Time. I think this was good.

Peter Doyle there, New Seekers in the background, and that's called The Rusty Hands of Time. I'm surprised that a boy band hasn't actually picked up on that one. Like, for my own boy band, a few of us in here, we could get together. Instead of being called Take That, we'd call ourselves So What. HBS Glasgow, Dave Prentice with you on this Friday afternoon, and here's a band called Player and Baby Come Back.

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1: And that's it from me, Dave Prentice, for our little Friday afternoon soiree together. Hope you've enjoyed it. Some nice music, and hopefully back with you again next week. 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
2: Just a perfect day. Drink sangria in the park. And then later...

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2: From the Sky News Centre at 4, new Labour leader Andy Burnham's promised to give people hope back, adding he'll represent the whole of the UK. He'll replace Sir Keir Starmer as Prime Minister on Monday. In a speech, Mr Burnham didn't delve into policy specifics but claimed he'll shift power away from Westminster. He also promoted unity, insisting he wouldn't seek to suspend members with different views. Carl Turner's an independent MP, having criticised government policies.
3: I'm excited, I'm enthused. What I saw today was a geezer on a stage looking like any ordinary person in a nice suit. And that's what we need to deliver for the country, actually. It's not about policy today, it's about a personality.
2: The mother of Vikram Digwa's been jailed for removing a knife from where he murdered Henry Novak in Southampton last December. 53-year-old Kiran Kaur's been sentenced to 3 years in prison. Southern Water has been fined £7 million after illegally dumping sewage off the Kent coast. A judge said harm arose from a pattern of repeated incidents between 2019 and 2021. A less invasive prostate cancer treatment's been found to be just as effective as radiotherapy, with fewer side effects too. Ministers have already put extra funding in place to expand the use of focal therapy. Actress Brenda Frick has died aged 81. The Irish woman starred as the Pigeon Lady in Home Alone 2, Lost in New York, but it was her role in the 1989 film My Left Foot that won her an Oscar. She played Daniel Day-Lewis's on-screen mother.
4: What's this?
5: I got laid off.
4: What about Christy's wheelchair?
5: Christy will get his wheelchair, okay?
4: Why did you get laid off?
5: Don't you question me in front of the children. Brick hit the foreman in the head accidentally on purpose.
2: And two golfers have equaled the record for the lowest scoring round at one of the majors. Lucas Herbert and Sam Burns both shot 62 in the second round of the Open at Royal Birkdale. That's the latest. I'm Cam Hall.
1: Gordon Lyons.

And we very sadly lost the lovely Bonnie Tyler the other day. She was a credit to Wales and indeed the UK. Thank you for joining me. It's Gordon Linus here for the next hour. I was just having a wee look through the playlist that we're going to have for the next hour. Oh gosh, oh yes, indeed. Oh my goodness, yes. I think there should be something in here for your enjoyment. There's a wide variety of music as per normal. So sit back and enjoy the next hour's music. And here's the title track from their debut album in 1981. There's Level 42 and Love Games.

Yeah, fine tune there from level 42, and Love Games. One of my friends said to me a while back that what he enjoyed about this show is he doesn't know what's coming next. We aim to please. Have your trumpet ready.

Right now, Scotland needs O negative blood donors. O negative blood is the only type that can be safely given to anyone in an emergency. However, although O negative blood donors can help 100% of the population, less than 10% of the population have O negative blood. That's why this blood type is so incredibly valuable for patients. If you've never given blood before or haven't for a while, now's the time to donate. Blood donation sessions are held regularly across Glasgow and the West, and Glasgow Blood Donor Centre is open 7 days a week. Book your appointment at scotblood.co.uk.

And it was written by the two main men of the Skids, Richard Jobson and Stuart Adamson, Into the Valley. I think those guys were from Dunfermline, or certainly the group, I think, was hailed from Dunfermline, the Skids. And before it, Al Hurt and Java, and that great instrumental sold over a million copies in 1964. Here's a message from one of the Fab Four. I can wait.

0: I'm still sounding really good there. Bobby V, The Night Has a Thousand Eyes. And that was the man from Fargo, North Dakota in America. And before it, of course, we had Paul McCartney, No More Lonely Nights. Here's a question. Have you ever had a job that you absolutely hated? Well, if you have, this one's for you.
1: Take this job.

and I was Johnny Paycheck. I don't know if that was his real name. Take this job and shove it. I was over at the Queen Elizabeth Hospital in Glasgow on Wednesday, seeing some of you for your open line song requests. But if you miss me or were elsewhere, you too can submit a request. Just send us a text to 077-56-434-225 and we'll be delighted to give your tune an airing.

And that was Juice Newton with Angel of the Morning, and it was top five in the USA in 1981 for a fine tune indeed. Now you may be aware that you can buy floor fillers to seal gaps in your laminate flooring at home. Yeah, indeed. But I prefer this definition of a floor filler. We'll turn the music up.

Yeah, certainly one for the dance floor there, the Players Association, and turn the music up. You know, when I retired from my job a few years ago, I drove down to Scarborough and spent a few days there. I had not been there in 40 years, and much to my amazement, there was a vibrancy in the town. So I can relate to this song by Simon Garfunkel.

Timeless music there from Simon Garfunkel's Scarborough Fair. Now let's have a tune from the Boys from Manchester, who sort of summed up their era by removing the letter N from Manchester and replacing it with the letter D. It's a Happy Mondays and Kinky Afro.

And it was written by Lennon and McCartney, and it was on the Beatles' Revolver album, but so beautifully covered there by Emmylou Harris, Here, There and Everywhere. And talking about the Beatles, they had a very good year in the States in 1967 with three number ones, but in the same year, this gem hit the top spot also for the Association.

and Andrew Gold and mainstay of 10cc Graham Goldman were Wax and Bridge to Your Heart. I hope you've enjoyed today. Now, I will really need to get a painter and decorator into the flat and think of the decor. Any advice, Mick?

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2: From the Sky News Centre at 5, Andy Burnham says Labour's on its last chance to change as he promised a country that works for all people and all places following his election as party leader. The now incoming Prime Minister will start work on Monday, but he says he won't announce his top team before then.
3: It would be somewhat premature and would, I think, cause something of chaos if you start half a reshuffle before you're in position. The decisions will be made very shortly and it will be done in the usual way.
2: Well, his victory speech didn't mention specific policies, although he's called the current social care system the worst of all worlds. MP Patrick Spencer has been found not guilty of sexually assaulting two women at the private members' Groucho Club in London. The court heard he'd insisted he'd only been trying to hug them and told police he was sorry for what he called a moment of complete stupidity. West Indies cricket great Sir Garfield Sobers has died at the age of 89. The former all-rounder captained the Test side in the late 1960s and his unbeaten 365 is the format's fourth highest individual innings. The mum of murderer Vikram Digwa has been jailed for removing the knife her son used to kill Henry Novak in Southampton last December. Kiran Kaur was sentenced to 3 years. A major study has found a prostate cancer treatment with fewer side effects is as effective as radiotherapy and surgery. Anna Bates reports.
4: Focal therapy reduces the risks of long-term problems like urinary incontinence fivefold by only targeting the most cancerous area of the prostate, avoiding damage to the surrounding tissue. 2 out of almost 3,500 men died 10 years on, a similar outcome to other treatments. It's only available at the moment in the southeast of England, but it's hoped the results will convince advisers to recommend its wider use.
2: And the UK's recorded temperatures above 30 degrees Celsius for the 13th consecutive day. The Met Office says Ross-on-Wye reached 31. That's the latest. I'm Cam Hall.
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6: Hello and welcome to the show. It's this day in 1985 with Billy Ocean down 9 suddenly while the Cults break out of the goth and alternative club circuit here. It's one of the great guitar records of the decade. Moving up to 19, She Sells Sanctuary.

Wolfie's Retro Charts, and The Cult move up 7 places for the week ending 27.85. She Sells Sanctuary at 19, it will climb to 15, the first of 11 UK Top 40 visits, although they will never quite make the top 10. Living on Video had already been around the European synth pop circuit before this bigger British run, with Canadian act Trans X sounding perfectly built for the electronic mid-80s at 18.

0: as you unpack a fresh C90 to sneakily record these songs. 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Living on Video, it still has a top 10 finish to come at 9. Down from 9 to this week's 17, My Thai History. 16 down a couple, Dead or Alive, In Too Deep. But leaping 18 to 15, The Cool Notes, In Your Car.
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0: Here's a song that keeps Tears for Fears in the top 20 in 85. After Shout and Everybody Wants to Rule the World, all from the massive Songs from the Big Chair album. This has already reached number 12 here, but America will take it to the top 3 later this year. Down 2 places goes Head Over Heels.
1: Number 14.

the hits are back again on Wolfie's Retro Charts. Money's Too Tight to Mention, up 8 places, but peaking at 13 for Simply Red, their first hit. A cover of the Valentine Brothers original and the start of Mick Hucknall's huge chart run, holding back the years, will soon go to number 2 in Britain and number 1 in America. 1985 in this week. And now, Jackie Graham, moving from duet success with David Grant into a solo hit run at 12, Round and Around.

0: round and around, going up and up from 27 to 12 and headed to 9. The first solo top 10 for Jackie Graham before Set Me Free takes her back there later in the same hit-making spell. 1985 with the Conway Brothers, Climbing 7, Turn It Up is number 11. And it's top 10 time. Marty Webb down from 6 last week. Ben...
1: Wolfie's Retro Charts.
0: And from Ben to Johnny, Come Home by Fine Young Cannibals, a brand new chart act for 1985 with ex-Beat members Andy Cox and David Steele joined by the singer Roland Gift. Here they are, down this week though.
1: Number 9.

0: To nine, Johnny Come Home. Years before the album The Raw and The Cooked makes them one of 1989's biggest acts. But in 1985, a live recorded chant that has travelled across Europe as a stadium-style summer sing-along is next, as Wolfie's retro charts continue.
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0: Counting them down to the number one for this week in 1985. What will it be? Keep listening to find out. Up seven places. Now number eight, the only UK top 10 for the Austrian group Opus. It will climb to number six. Live is Life. 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
0: The countdown continues with Bruce Springsteen, and it's a double A-side, putting I'm on Fire together with the title track from his Born in the USA album.
1: Number seven.

The hits are back again in 1985 on Wolfie's Retro Charts. That maxed out at number 5 for Bruce Springsteen. Now down 2 places to number 7, Born in the USA, part of his strongest UK hit-making spell, with Glory Days still to come later this summer. Up 1 to 6, Denise LaSalle, My Toot Toot, and now Madonna's Big Ballad from the Vision Quest soundtrack, arriving in the middle of her rapid shift from pop newcomer to global superstar. This has peaked at 2 in Britain. Into the Groove arrives next and finally gives her a first UK chart topper. But for now, from last week's 3 down to 5, Crazy for You.

4th of July, 1985. Asking that question, where were you? What were you doing? Who were you doing it with? Cool and the Gang in full ballad mode with Cherish and On Mover, already at its number 4 peak and their final top 10 single after years of disco, funk and soul hits. The top 3 remain on Wolfie's Retro Charts. Next week's number 1 is next with Stevie Wonder on the harmonica.

0: Rising 7 places last week, 10, now 3. There Must Be an Angel will be sent to the top next week. Annie Lennox and Dave Stewart's only UK chart topper as Eurythmics. And on this 1985 countdown, there are two songs to go.
1: Wolfie's Retro Charts.
0: Axel F is the Beverly Hills Cop instrumental named after Eddie Murphy's character Axel Foley and built around one of the decade's most recognisable synth riffs, which you're about to hear. It's already peaked and it holds this week for the composer Harold Faltermeyer.
1: Number 2.

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At 20, down 9, Billy Ocean, suddenly 19, rising 7, The Cult, She Sells Sanctuary. Highest climber of 21 to 18, Trans X, Living on Video. But My Tire, down 8 to 17, History. 16, Falling a Couple, Dead or Alive, In Too Deep. Up 18 to 15, The Cool Notes, In Your Car. Down 2 at 14, Tears for Fears, Head Over Heels. 13, up 8 for Simply Red, Money's Too Tight to Mention. Leaping 15 to 12, Jackie Graham, Round and Around. And up 7, Turn It Up, The Conway Brothers, number 11. The top 10 begins with Marty Webb dropping 4, Ben slipping 1 at 9, Fine Young Cannibals, Johnny Come Home. At 8, it climbs 7 for Opus, Live is Life. 7, down 2, Bruce Springsteen, I'm on Fire and Born in the USA. Up 1 at 6, Denise LaSalle, My Toot Toot. At 5, it's down 2 for Madonna, Crazy for You. 4 is Not Moving for Coolin' the Gang with Cherish. 3, up 7, Eurythmics, There Must Be an Angel Playing with My Heart. And a non-mover at 2, Harold Faltermeyer, Axel F. That means we have a non-mover at the top. And after Thinking of You and Lost in Music had put them back in the chart last year, this one takes them all the way with some help, again, from Nile Rodgers, week 4 of 4 for

0: Frankie is the only UK number one for Sister Sledge, now in its fourth and final week at the top in 1985, before Eurythmics move in next week. 1994 is next on Wolfie's Retro Charts.
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3: From the Sky News Centre at 6, Andy Burnham says he won't name his top team before he becomes Prime Minister on Monday. Labour's new leader has hinted he'll include MPs from different factions of the party. He's also vowed to grasp the nettle of social care reform in England, though steered clear of other specific policies in his victory speech. Reform UK leader Nigel Farage wasn't impressed.
4: I have to say, I find the whole thing utterly vacuous. He is the great chameleon of British politics, capable of being all things to all people.
3: Sir Garfield Sobers, arguably the greatest all-rounder cricket has seen, has died less than a fortnight off his 90th birthday. The former West Indies captain had a 20-year international career and made over 7,000 runs for Nottinghamshire. In 1958, he hit an unbeaten 365, a new individual record in the test format. Sir Garfield was gracious when Brian Lara passed him in 1994.
5: I had to break somebody's record to hold a record, and therefore records are always going to be broken. And I don't think a better person could have broken the record, because to me, as far as I'm concerned, he is the only batsman ready today that plays the game the way it should be played.
3: The mum of student Henry Novak's killer has been jailed for taking the knife from the crime scene in Southampton in December. Kiran Kaur has been sentenced to 3 years in prison. Preventative evacuations are underway in Guatemala after an earthquake off the coast of Mexico triggered a tsunami warning. Waves of up to a metre are possible. Patrick Spencer's a Conservative MP again after he was found not guilty of sexually assaulting two women on a night out in London's Groucho Club. In a statement, he says the nightmare is over. And Brenda Fricker, the first Irish actress to win an Oscar, has died aged 81. She won the award for her role in the 1989 film My Left Foot. That's the latest. I'm Cam Hall.
2: 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Brian Wolfson.

In 1994, the top 20 begins with Aretha Franklin not moving, willing to forgive. And then the newcomers at 19, House of Pain on point. Jodeci at 18 with Feenin. And a new entry, bound for the top 5. Number 17, China Black, Searching.

0: The memories of summer 94 are on. China Black arrive with a British reggae soul single that's just starting its summer climb to number 4, straight in at 17. Searching Stars will follow it into the top 20 later in the year.
1: Wolfie's Retro Charts.
0: This one is already a major hit for the Prodigy, built around the vocal hook from Kelly Charles' club track, You're No Good For Me. No Good, Start the Dance, is
1: number 16.

hits are back again. Wolfie's Retro Charts for this week in 1994, and the top 20 continues with a song that reached 4, now down from 13 to 16. The Prodigy moving from rave scene power into mainstream chart force with No Good, Start the Dance, but two number ones ahead in 96, Firestarter and Breathe. Here's Elton John, attached to The Lion King here with Tim Rice on the lyric, and Disney about to turn the film soundtrack into a huge global moment at 15. Can you feel the loved?

Elton John is not moving at 15, but he will climb one more place to 14. Can You Feel the Love Tonight on Wolfie's Retro Charts in 94 with the song winning an Oscar next spring. Here's this week's 14. It's the highest new entry. The Rolling Stones return with a first single from Voodoo Lounge, their first studio album after Bill Wyman's departure. Love is strong. Your love is

0: Rolling Stones, new and peaking at 14 this week in 1994, Love is Strong, their highest charting UK single since Harlem Shuffle reached 13 in 1986.
1: Wolfie's Retro Charts.
0: Don't Turn Around was first recorded by Tina Turner and taken to number one by Aswad. Sweden's Ace of Base turned it into a top five hit, keeping their run going after All That She Wants, and The Sign made them one of the biggest new pop acts of the decade. And here they are, down one place to
1: number 13.

What were you up to then this week in 1994? Can you recall? No. Wolfie's Retro Charts with Don Penn, who first recorded that song in the late 60s, but the 90s reworking brings a classic Jamaican song to the summer. You Don't Love Me, No, No, No, climbed to number 3, our only significant UK hit, now down 2 places to 12, and it is the track that makes her one of the year's most distinctive one-hit top 10 names in the UK. Go On Move moves down for Reel to Reel, featuring the Mad Stuntman, from 7 to 11, and now on Wolfie's Retro Charts, Let Loose, breaking through with Crazy For You on reissue, their first single to make the top 40, up to number 10.

0: the first and biggest of three top tens for Let Loose goes up four. This week's 10 headed to two Crazy For You in 1994 on Wolfie's Retro Charts. Meanwhile, Glasgow's Gunn are covering Cameo's 80s classic and turning it into a heavier rock version for 94. Next.
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0: It's full on 1994. Gunn, with their only top 10, down from a peak of 8 to this week's 9, word up. Dropping two places, Big Mountain, Baby I Love Your Way, number 8, but up 4 to 7, Two Cowboys, Everybody Gonfy Gone.
1: Wolfie's Retro Charts.
0: Not so long ago, we heard Ace of Base with their cover of Don't Turn Around. 6 years after Aswad's cover of it took them to number one, the guys are back in the top 10 with their second and final top 10 appearance. It's headed to 5, and this week rises a further 3 places. Shine.
1: Number 6.

0: The Grid are Dave Ball from Soft Cell alongside Richard Norris, and taking Banjo House into the top five in 94. That managed to number three, their biggest UK single by a long way, and, well, one of the strangest dance records of the year. Swamp Thing now down a place to number five.
1: Wolfie's Retro Charge.
0: Changing places with this song, which climbs from five to four. The B-52s become the BC-52s for the Flintstones film, turning the cartoon theme into a pop single with their own party band stamp on it. Meet the Flintstones.

0: The week ending 16/7/94. This is Wolfie's Retro Charts and the BC52s, aka the B52s renamed. Up a place, last week 5, now 4, going to 3. Their highest UK placing since Love Shack hit number 2 in 1990. Meet the Flintstones. We meet a static top 3 next. 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
1: Number 3.

0: 1994, and the top three begins. Take That, stuck at three with a ballad after four consecutive number one singles. The rare moments when one of their songs doesn't quite go all the way. Love Ain't Here Anymore is not moving, but sure will put them back at number one in October, with two songs left on this countdown.
1: Wolfie's Retro Charts.
0: It's no UK number one for All 4-1, covering John Michael Montgomery's country hit, turning it into a huge international R&B ballad. Number one in America at this point, but in Britain it remains in second place, early in a 7-week run as runner-up. I Swear.
1: Number two. I Swear.

It's a mega hit at the top, and it's on soon. First, at 20, No Move, Aretha Franklin, Willing to Forgive. At 19, a new entry, House of Pain, On Point. Jodeci, Feenin, new at 18, and straight in at 17, China Black, Searching. 16, down 3 for The Prodigy, No Good, Start the Dance. 15 is Not Moving, Elton John, Can You Feel the Love Tonight? And at 14, the highest new entry, Rolling Stones, Love is Strong. Down a place at 13, Ace of Base, Don't Turn Around. At 12, it falls 2, Don Penn, You Don't Love Me, No, No, No. At 11, down 4 for Reel to Reel, featuring the mad stuntman, Go On Move. The top 10 begins with a joint highest climber of 4, Let Loose, Crazy For You. At 9, Slipping a Place, Gun, Word Up. At 8, Sliding 2, Big Mountain, Baby I Love Your Way. The other joint highest climber of 4 to 7, Two Cowboys, Everybody Gone Fee Gone. 6, it climbs 3 for Aswad, Shine. Down 1 at 5, The Grid, Swamp Thing, swapping with the BC52s, who are up 1 to 4, Meet the Flintstones. The top 3 is Not Moving, Take That at 3, Love Ain't Here Anymore, and still at 2, All 4-1, I Swear. And that means no change at the top. The song that's powering 4 weddings and a funeral, with this group now deep into one of the longest UK chart-topping runs of all time. Week 7 of 15 for Wet, Wet, Wet. Love is all around.

0: A Trog song from 1967 turns Lovers All Around into the biggest UK single of 94 by Wet Wet Wet in its 7th of 15 weeks at number 1. However, the band themselves would eventually have it withdrawn from sale, just 1 week short of matching Bryan Adams' record. And that completes Wolfie's Retro Charts for this week. The hits are back again in 7 days' time. I'll be counting down two more classic charts, 1988 and 2000s. Have a great week, whatever you're up to. Thanks for listening. Talk to you soon.
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3: From the Sky News Centre at 7, there was no challenger, so the identity of Labour's new leader was pretty certain.
4: The duly elected leader of the Labour Party is Andy Burnham.
3: Well, Andy Burnham will become Prime Minister on Monday. In his victory speech, he promised to take power back from Westminster and give it to the place where people live.
5: I will be a leader for the North, the South, the East and the West, for Scotland, Wales and for Northern Ireland.
3: Well, Mr Burnham gave few policy details though and says he's still putting the finishing touches to his cabinet. Elsewhere, cricket legend Sir Gary Sobers has died at the age of 89. The West Indies great is regarded as one of the sport's finest ever players. 18-year-old Henry Novak's family say they're incredibly disappointed after his killer's mother was jailed for removing the murder weapon from the scene in Southampton in December. Kieran Kaur's been sentenced to 3 years in prison. Patrick Spencer has been reinstated as a Conservative MP after a jury cleared him of sexually assaulting two women. The MP says the nightmare is over after he was found not guilty. The first Irish woman to win an Oscar, Brenda Fricker, has died aged 81. It was for her role in the 1989 film My Left Foot, though she once said she was prouder her name became Dublin rhyming slang. For many, though, she'll be best remembered as the pigeon lady who befriended Kevin McAllister in Home Alone 2.
6: I've seen you before. You got pigeons all over you. At first, you look kind of scary, but when I think about it, it's not so bad. They must be all over you because they like you. Am I bothering you?
7: No.
3: And the parents of a 3-year-old boy attacked in a crocodile enclosure in Cambridgeshire say they're amazed by his recovery. They add he's talking, playing and smiling again. That's the latest. I'm Cam Hall.
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1: Indeed it is. Hello there and welcome to Sentimental Journey on the Hospital Broadcasting Service. My name is John Stonefield, here with you for an hour of classic goodness. Big band, jazz and solo artist is where we're at tonight. That, of course, was Take the A-Train, Duke Ellington, his signature tune from 1939. Duke will be returning later on in the show, joined by Louis Armstrong. In terms of big bands, we're represented tonight by Harry James and Les Brown, and our solo artist, well, it's fast and loose is the way I play. No doubt Bing Crosby will be cropping up. He always does. Ella Fitzgerald, who is a favourite of mine, will be coming down as well. In terms of the more exotic picture, we say, Sarah Vaughan, a little bit of that for you. Joe Stafford, a favourite of mine that I'll be playing. June Christie, Dorothy Dandridge, who, as you know, I do love to play, and Dick Haynes as well, to name but a few. That's pretty much the dance card that we have for you this evening. Hope you can stick around for all of it. We're going to play another classic I like to play on this show, Patti LaVerne and Maxine, or as I'm sure you know them better, the Andrews Sisters. Bounce Me Brother with a solid four.
2: Say, what kind of beat is that? Man, that really spins my hat. Doesn't sound like boogie woogie, 'cause it's really got a beat. Seems to us that it's in four. Let us hear it just once more.

The Andrews Sisters from 1941, Bounce Me Brother with a solid four. The B-side to the Boogie Woogie Bugle Boy, another classic of theirs. I promised when I opened the show that we had some Bing coming up, and I'm a man of tradition. I play the Andrews Sisters. I kind of feel that Bing just complements them like cookies and cream. I find it very hard not to play the two concurrently, which is why I'm going to play this now. The best things in life are free.

0: Mr. Crosby himself from 1949, The Best Things in Life Are Free. That's one of my favourites of his. It always puts me in a good mood every time I hear it. And I was talking about people that I link together, just double acts that in my head are very hard to separate. Bing and the Andrews Sisters was one. Ella and Louie are another, and it's just put me in the mood to hear some favourites of mine of them. So we're going to have a little Louie and Ella double bill. I'm sure you will have no problem recognising the songs that I'm playing. Yes, you'll have no problem recognising them whatsoever, especially this one.
1: Dig, man, there goes Mac the Knife.

Ella Fitzgerald there singing a Gershwin tune, Soon, from 1950, preceded by Louis Armstrong, singing a theme from the Threepenny Opera, or as I'm sure you know it better, Mack the Knife, 1956 for Louis there. Mack the Knife, its origins need no introduction, rather famous. Interesting enough with the Ella one, this is a kind of something that I usually do in the show because I love both versions. She recorded two versions of that song. She was a big fan of Gershwin, it seemed. So she got two albums, 1950 and 1958. That one there, Soon, was from the Ella Sings Gershwin, 1950. There's also the Ella Sings the Ira Gershwin playbook from 58, which is another version of Soon, which is, I think it's a showstopper. It's upbeat, it's up-tempo, it gets you moving. It's one of my favourites, and I think, as I am wont to do, I think I might close the show out with that, because I do love it so. Right, what do we have next in the way of good music for you here on Sentimental Journey? A little bit of Dick Haynes, I feel. The More I See You.

This can't be love. I get no dizzy spell. My head is not in the skies. My heart does not stand still. Just hear it beat. This is too sweet to be love. This can't be love because I feel so well. But I love.

Dinah Washington, This Can't Be Love, from the 1938 Rodgers and Hart musical, The Boys from Syracuse. Covered by many, but it's one of my favourites, without a doubt. Time to go back to the promised, a little bit of a big band we're going to play on tonight's Sentimental Journey on the Hospital Broadcasting Service. I have a sneaky suspicion that Les Brown, with perhaps his band of renown, will be stopping by later. For now, though, here's a little bit of Harry James with some crazy rhythm.

from 1958, the eternal heartache that is Dorothy Dandridge. Time for a bit of good old-fashioned crooning now on Sentimental Journey, and who better to take us there than Mr. Tony Bennett, and it seems anything goes.

If you should pass me the amount in my bank account, I'd have to confess that I'm slipping. But that don't worry me.

You know, I can't help feel that that track somehow applies to me a little bit. That's the second bit of Louis Armstrong and the second bit of Louis Duke Ellington we've had on tonight's Sentimental Journey. I'm just a lucky so-and-so. Together again for the first time is the album, 1961, the year it was recorded. It's a house of classics. It's an absolutely fantastic album, and that's one of the highlights of it. Right, where are we off to next? I quite like to juxtapose the gaiety of the last couple of tracks, Lucky So-and-Sos and Anything Goes and all of that good stuff, brings a little bit down to earth in the company of the ever-delightful Sarah Vaughan, Poor Butterfly.

Music by Raymond Hubble, lyrics by John Golden, both inspired by Giacomo Puccini's Madame Butterfly. Sarah Vaughan from 1958 with Poor Butterfly. Some more Gershwin now on Sentimental Journey, this time from Nat King Cole from 1945, Embraceable You.

1952, Dino himself, I'm Yours. More Gershwin, more Ella. I don't know why it's been so Gershwin heavy tonight. It shaked out that way. But then again, I must admit, I'm a Gershwin fan. I like to whistle a Gershwin tune. It's not a bad thing for me. I think I'm going to close tonight's show out with Les Brown. Les Brown and perhaps his Band of Renown. So I was going to kind of close with Ella. Don't think I'm going to do that now. It's a treat. I always enjoy it. So we're going to have a little bit of the alternate version of Soon from Ella Sings the George and Ira Gershwin Playbook from 1958. Ella Fitzgerald, Soon.

0: See what I mean? 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I do. It buoys my mood every time I hear it. I'm pushing my luck here with this next one, I know, but please, please indulge me. Once again, we're going to have a Ella and Louis double bill. I stumbled across this today. I hadn't heard it in a while and fell in love with it. If I said this track was more readily associated with Liza Minnelli, I'm sure that would give away instantly where we're going. We're going back to Louis Armstrong to hear a little bit of a cabaret.
1: Cabaret! Get him out!

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waiting. Right this way, your table's waiting. No use permitting some prophet of doom. Wipe all your smiles.

Louis Armstrong Cabaret. That unfortunately brings us to the end of tonight's sentimental journey on the Hospital Broadcasting Service. I certainly hope you've enjoyed the programme. Please stick around if you can. There's lots of great stuff always coming up on the Hospital Broadcasting Service. For now, from me, John Stonefield, on Sentimental Journey, thank you very much for listening. Take care, God bless, and talk to you next week. Bye-bye for now. I leave you, of course, with Les Brown and his Band of Renown, The Way You Look Tonight.

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2: From the Sky News Centre at 8, Andy Burnham's the new Labour leader and insists he has a plan while confirming five party promises, including promoting unity. Removal vans have been spotted outside Number 10 ahead of the new Prime Minister moving in on Monday. He says he'll look at social care reform in England, but there was little other policy detail in his victory speech. Scottish Labour leader Anas Sawa said it was full of hope and optimism.
3: In the coming years, we have the fight of our lives. It's the fight for the heart and soul of our nation. And we all have to get behind Andy Burnham so we don't have this country in the hands of Nigel Farage and the new right.
2: West Indies cricketing great Sir Gary Sobers has died. He was just days from turning 90 and is regarded as one of the sport's finest ever players. A tsunami threat's been lifted after an earthquake hit off the coast of Mexico. The public's been asked to stay away from beaches with preventative evacuations underway in Guatemala. Former DUP leader Sir Geoffrey Donaldson is going to launch an appeal against his convictions for child sex offences. The 63-year-old was found guilty last month of 18 counts, including one of rape involving the abuse of two women when they were children. He'll be sentenced in September. Southampton boss Tonda Eckert has revealed he needed police protection after receiving threats following the Spygate scandal. The club were kicked out of the Championship playoff final after admitting to observing Oxford, Ipswich and Middlesbrough's training sessions last season. Southampton were also deducted 4 points for this coming campaign. Eckert says it's been a challenging time.
4: And you have a direct line to the police because they tell you that they don't know what's going to expect you at home, and you always have someone that you can reach in case something happens. You receive messages. Some support, like there was also some very nice messages in the last days, but also a couple that were not so nice.
2: And Southern Water's been fined £7 million for sewage dumps along the Kent coast. The illegal discharges date between 2019 and 2021. That's the latest. I'm Cam Hall.
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Yeah, good evening. This is Ian Stewart sitting in for Chris for the next 2 weeks. Chris is having a well-earned rest, probably drowning his sorrows after the football. Did I mention the football? That will be the last time tonight. Starting there with 10cc from 1973, Rubber Bullets, their first number one. The moral of the story, if you want to get a number one record, get it banned by the BBC. Carrying on with the music, this is A Flock of Seagulls, Wishing If I Had a Photograph of You.

Yeah, from 1983, the first picture of you by the Lotus Eaters. And from a year before that, 1982, A Flock of Seagulls, Wishing If I Had a Photograph of You. This is Ian sitting in for Chris on your Friday night open line. If you want a request played, we can fit it in. Text on 07756 434 225. 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Or telephone 0141 221 4043. In the meantime, here's Sniffin' the Tears and Driver's Seat.

0: Well, my granddaughter has messaged in with a request, which I shall play in a few minutes. But there, Four Non Blondes and a song called What's Up. 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Been thrown by that request, but I will get round to it in a minute. Ava, for you just in a second, I've got some George Ezra.
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two from 2014, Ed Sheeran, Thinking Out Loud, and before that, Budapest by George Ezra. Thinking Out Loud. I usually do a Saturday afternoon show at 2 o'clock playing music from the 1960s, and most of the songs are like two and a half minutes, and I sometimes have to squeeze 19 tracks in, even playing jingles and adverts and what have you. I think I've managed to get through seven in nearly 35 minutes. So Thinking Out Loud, well, I've managed to do two washloads and an ironing so far between the tracks. There are quite a lot longer. Ava messaged in, as I said earlier. She wants a track for her mother. She wants Sweet Caroline.

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If we've got it, and I'm sure we have, we will play it for you. Text us on 07756 434 225 or email studio@hbs.org.uk, or you can phone on 0141 221 4043. That was one I'm sure you recognised, Neil Diamond, Sweet Caroline. Going to carry on with some very old heart. This is Magic Man.

I've decided that vintage heart sounds much better than old heart, particularly as Ann Wilson is now 76 years of age. I bought that album called Dreamboat Annie in 1975. It's an exceptional album, and I'm going to get it out and play it again as I've got it on vinyl. If You Could Read My Mind by Gordon Lightfoot is one of the, to me, the greatest songs ever written. If there was any song that I could have written that existed in the history of pop music, it would be this one, Gordon Lightfoot.

0: I wouldn't mind writing that either. By the time I get to Phoenix by Glen Campbell, written by the peerless Jimmy Webb. And before that, we heard Gordon Lightfoot, If You Could Read My Mind. Back in a second with a little bit of soul.
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soothing soul for your Friday night. Billy Preston, who I think might well have joined the Beatles if they'd stayed together, with Mrs. Stevie Wonder at one point, Syreeta with You I'm Born Again. Before that, All of Me by John Legend, and Chic Good Times opened that up. I'm going to carry on with the music. Why not? This is the Boomtown Rats and Rat Trap.

Ken Bruce here. There's lots of hard work, you know, going on behind the scenes to keep your local station on air, from collecting requests and making programs to fundraising. 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

A little tongue twister for myself. The Haunting, Hunting High and Low, by A-ha from 1986. I'm sorry. And then Rat Trap from 1978 by the Boomtown Rats. Going to bring the music into this century. A little bit of Tom Odell. This is called Another Love.

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This is Ian sitting in for Chris this Friday evening on your open line. That was Shawn Mendes' Senorita from 2019. Before that, Andrew Hosier Byrne, just goes by the name of Hosier, Take Me to Church. And from 2013, Tom O'Dell and Another Love, which just goes to show, I play the 60s show here at 2 o'clock on a Saturday afternoon. So I'm in a little bit of a time warp playing music from the last century. But it just shows you do not have to look too far to find great music from this century as well. A couple of tracks coming up now, a Scottish band called Deacon Blue, and then the song that gave that band their name.

Blue. I love Deacon Blues and Steely Dan. But I'm going to fade that out now because we've got a request coming in, and that song's about 7 minutes or so. Deacon Blue and Dignity, and they took their name from the song Deacon Blues from Steely Dan. A request has come in from Ashley, who says, can I play this song for Bernadette and Ashley? So here it is, Coldplay, Viva La Vida.

0: for Ashley and Bernadette, Coldplay, Viva La Vida. Going to be back in a second with Let Your Love Flow by the Bellamy Brothers.
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I will fit it in before 10 o'clock. That was the Bellamy Brothers from 1976. Let Your Love Flow. Back to 1974 in America. A song called The Tin Man.

from her classic 1973 album, No Secrets. That was Carly Simon and The Right Thing to Do. And before that, America, big hit single for them in 1974, called Tin Man. Not long to go now, but so let's get in as many tracks as we can, starting with ABC, a song called Poison Arrow.

Yeah, ABC Poison Arrow from 1982. We're coming close to the end of the show. Going to try and get another couple of tracks in before then. Starting off, get your tartan scarves out, dance along. It's Give a Little Love, the Bay City Rollers.

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1: That brings me neatly to the end of the show. I really hope you've enjoyed listening. I've enjoyed playing the music. Thank you for the few requests that we've had in. I will be back tomorrow at 2 o'clock playing my selection of 60s music, and I've avoided 60s music like the plague tonight. This is a great way, I think, to end. Thank you for the music. This is ABBA.

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2: From the Sky News Centre at 10, Andy Burnham says Labour's on its last chance to change as he promised a country that works for all people and all places following his election as party leader. The now incoming Prime Minister will start work on Monday, but he says he won't announce his top team before then.
3: It would be somewhat premature and would, I think, cause something of chaos if you start half a reshuffle before you're in position. The decisions will be made very shortly and it will be done in the usual way.
2: His victory speech didn't mention specific policies, although he's called the current social care system the worst of all worlds. Nottinghamshire says cricket has lost its greatest ever all-rounder after Sir Gary Sobers died aged 89. The former West Indies captain held the record for the highest test score for more than 36 years. The family of murdered teenager Henry Novak say they're incredibly disappointed after his killer's mother was jailed for 3 years. Kiran Kaur removed the murder weapon after her son Vikram Digwa fatally stabbed the 18-year-old last December. A White House official says he supports the right of Argentinian players to voice their support for their country's claim of the Falklands on a World Cup pitch.
4: We believe in our First Amendment rights here in the United States of America. I think this is going to be an unbelievable final. And in terms of the ability, the opportunity to be able to make, you know, those statements, they have the ability to do that in the United States of America.
2: Andrew Giuliani's the US World Cup Task Force chief. Members of the South American side held up a banner about the British territory after knocking England out 2-1 in the semi-final. FIFA rules ban political slogans. A record 34 candidates will stand in next month's Clacton by-election. Voters there go to the polls on the 13th of August. And Lucas Herbert has a two-shot lead after an historic second day at the Open Golf. The Australian, along with Sam Burns, equaled the lowest round in men's major history with 62 at Royal Birkdale. That's the latest. I'm Cam Hall.
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6: And a very good evening to you. You're listening to the Hospital Broadcasting Service. My name's Graham Ferguson. I've got 2 hours of rock to take you up to midnight. Let's start with a classic period Def Leppard. Or should I say commercially successful period Def Leppard. End of the 80s into the 90s. From the Hysteria record, Pour Some Sugar on Me.

Brave Rival, Heart Attack on Rockin' the Saturday on the Hospital Broadcasting Service. I'm not sure if you'll know Brave Rival, but I think you'll appreciate that they certainly belong on this programme on Rockin' the Saturday. You've got me, Graham Ferguson, up until midnight. We've got a wee break for the news at 11 o'clock, and after that it's all rock until the midnight hour. In this hour, I've got David Bowie for you, I've got Vixen, and I've got tonight's featured album from Black Sabbath. We'll come back to that after these two songs. Here's a song that very nearly, I've got in my notes, very nearly inspired the name of this programme. I very nearly took the name of this song as the name of this programme, but we decided we didn't want to get sued, so we went with something more functional. Rock into Saturday on the Hospital Broadcasting Service. This is Europe, Rock the Nights.

Gene Gene, David Bowie on Rockin' to Saturday on the Hospital Broadcasting Service with me, Graham Ferguson, and yourself. It's just gone past 20 minutes past 10. Let me introduce to you tonight's featured album. Normally I do one of these, well, I do one of these each week, and four or five tracks from a given album. I try to get one that's got some relevance to the day, to the weekend, whatever. Sometimes I don't. Sometimes I just go for something that is classic. And I think tonight's featured album very much fits into that bracket. The second album from a wee band from Birmingham called Black Sabbath. The album's called Paranoid, and for all I've used the word classic, I think this album kind of goes beyond that into the realms of important, I think, for the genre that is heavy metal. The second album from Sabbath, of course, the first album, their eponymous album, Black Sabbath. Everything else kind of going on around that time with hard rock, heavy metal, Led Zeppelin, Deep Purple, serving the foundations for, I suppose, different rock genres. Black Sabbath were kind of going that heavy metal, doom metal way. Zeppelin, Deep Purple were going hard rock, classic rock. I'm going to start with a song. I'm not going to start with the title track from the featured album. That would be too easy. I'm starting with this. It's called Iron Man. Yes, that one. And as stories for heavy metal songs go, it's a bit heavy. It's about a guy who goes forward in time, sees the end of the world, tries to come back in time, but goes through an electrical storm and gets encased in iron. The story continues from there. Very much classic heavy metal, and serves as a nice out track to the 2008 film, of course, with Robert Downey Jr. It's nothing actually to do with the Marvel comics, the Marvel films, but it works quite nicely. Iron Man on Rockin' It Saturday.

Shannon Kerfman doing Queen Dragon Attack on Rockin' to Saturday on the Hospital Broadcasting Service. I think I say this every time I play that song, that it's a risk covering Queen. You can either do it incredibly well, which is what Shannon Kerfman's done on that track, or you can ruin it. If you do it badly, listen to it in the studio and think, that's not quite okay, then just don't release it. If it sounds like that, if it sounds like what Shannon Kerfman's done there, great, release it, it's good. But there is a risk that it's not quite good enough, and compared to, of course, the Sublime Majesty of Queen, you know, that's never going to be good enough. Let's move on with something very 80s sounding, but very much came out in the 90s from Vixen. It's called Not a Minute Too Soon, and it is, let's face it, Not a Minute Too Soon.

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That's not actually a very cheerful song at all, let's face it. Katie Pruitt doing Ohio, which was Neil Young originally. I've not got that in my notes. I usually do when it's a cover. I'm pretty sure it was Neil Young. Good version she does of that. I like it. There's a couple of different versions of that on the on the internet, I suppose they are. But I really like that one from Katie Pruitt. It's rocking the Saturday time, isn't it? It's 20 minutes to 11 o'clock. Normally at this point in the programme, just after kind of halfway through the first hour, I play another track from the featured album. But because I have selected, every week I do a big one, a song of 7 minutes or more, I do that about half past 11, halfway through the second hour. And that's from tonight's featured album. So what I've done is I've put them together and I've put it in the second hour, which means that I've kind of messed up my normal routine. But that's my problem. You don't have to worry at all about that. There is a song from tonight's featured album coming up after this from Beth Blade and the Beautiful Disasters. It's from tonight's featured album, which is Paranoid by Black Sabbath. You know Black Sabbath music, you know what to expect. If you don't know Black Sabbath, the song's called Planet Caravan, and it's different. It's, maybe you can call it prog, but that kind of floaty, distant prog, not King Crimson, ridiculous meter kind of prog, very floating out there. If it's not inspired, let's put it this way, if it's not inspired by or involved drug use, then I'd be very surprised. I mentioned Beth Blade and the Beautiful Disasters, if I can get the words out. Into the Lights, here's a song from them on Rockin' Saturday.

from tonight's feature album, Black Sabbath's Paranoid. That's Planet Caravan. Do you see, if you heard me 5-10 minutes ago saying, if that song's not inspired by drugs, then there was certainly drugs involved. Which is, I suppose, Black Sabbath's reputation, especially at that time in their careers. If there wasn't drugs involved, there was probably some quite nearby, shall we say. As it happens, Planet Caravan is actually about floating off through the universe with the one you love. If I've been quite unkind to Sabbath in my notes. I'll read exactly what I've written here. As it happens, I've written, Planet Caravan is about floating through the universe with your lover, /drugs. We just, I don't think that's being unkind to Sabbath, especially in that period, because the drug use was legendary. I think it's a fair way of putting it. They did go through an awful lot of coke. And I suppose that did have an effect on musical output, which has become, you know, when you think especially those first two albums from that period of Sabbath, it's an iconic period. You don't get artists like that, songs like that anymore, probably because drugs aren't cool and they'll destroy your body and your mind and everything else. Unless you're Keith Richards, in which case you're probably going to be pickled. Let's move on from that. Let's do a time check, shall we? It's 10 minutes to it's not 10 minutes to midnight. Feels like it the way I'm talking just now. 10 minutes to 11 o'clock. Well, 11 o'clock we'll have the news. And after that, you've got me for another hour. I bet you can't wait. That hour starts with Battle Beast. It's a song from them called Master of Illusion. If anybody can keep up with the lyrics from Sabbath, it's Battle Beast. Before that, I've got a couple more songs to take you up to the hour. Fire Fire from Laura Cox coming up just now. And after that, Night Ranger with Running Out of Time to take you up to then. I will speak to you after 11 o'clock, where we have the news, by the way. If you want to go and do anything else for 2 minutes, then you're well entitled to do so. Let's face it, the news, it's barely worth listening to. I'll speak to you after these here on the Hospital Broadcasting Service.

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2: From the Sky News Centre at 11. There was no challenger, so the identity of Labour's new leader was pretty certain.
3: The duly elected leader of the Labour Party is Andy Burnham.
2: Andy Burnham will become Prime Minister on Monday. In his victory speech, he promised to take power back from Westminster and give it to the places where people live.
4: I will be a leader for the North, the South, the East and the West, for Scotland, Wales and for Northern Ireland.
2: Mr. Burnham gave few policy details, though, and says he's still putting the finishing touches to his cabinet. Donald Trump's threatened to increase tariffs on imports from Canada as smoke from wildfires has raised fears over air quality during the World Cup final. The US president claims willful negligence from his northern neighbours is costing billions of dollars a year. FIFA president Gianni Infantino has described the tournament as a huge success.
5: Full stadiums, 7 million people in the stadium, tens of millions in the cities in America, in Canada, in Mexico, billions in front of their TV, everyone enjoying the game.
2: A police watchdog investigation is underway after Gwent officers shot and injured a man who claimed to be armed with a crossbow. Emergency services were called to an address in Newport last Saturday. A less invasive prostate cancer treatment could soon be rolled out more widely across England. A study has found focal therapy is as effective as surgery and radiotherapy for suitable patients. In sport, Bryson DeChambeau has been handed a two-stroke penalty at the end of the second round of the Open Golf at Royal Birkdale. Tournament organisers decided he'd broken the rules by inadvertently improving the area of his swing at the fifth hole. That's the latest. I'm Connor Sefton.
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7: Usher update, you're back with me, Graham Ferguson, for another hour of rock to take you up to midnight, rocking to Saturday on the Hospital Broadcasting Service with Battle Beast, Master of Illusion.

Donna's I Don't Want to Know If You Don't Want Me on Rockin' the Saturday. Before that, we had Battle Beast, Master of Illusion from the Circus of Doom record. If you've not heard that record, I strongly suggest that you go and buy it, stream it, get it however you can, because that's a really good record. I'd not really heard a lot of Battle Beast before I heard that record, but now I've heard that record an awful lot now that I've heard the Battle Beast, put it that way. It's Rockin' Saturday on the Hospital Broadcasting Service with me, Graham Ferguson, and yourself. We are together now up until midnight. Well, unless you decide to leave, but why are you going to do that? Where are you going to go? Stay here with me up until midnight. For you, for your patience, for staying with me, I've got Haxan, I've got Kira Mac, and I've got... I've got the best version of While My Guitar Gently Weeps. I giggle nervously because it's not the original. Let's talk about tonight's featured album. It's Black Sabbath's Paranoid. I've got a couple of tracks from that. I did a couple of tracks from that in the first hour. I've got three in this hour, including tonight's big one, which we'll come back to in time. I've kept you waiting long enough for the title track. This is a song of legend. It's a track that anybody that's picked up a guitar to play hard rock, to play heavy metal, has probably played this legendary riff at some point. And guess what? When they wrote it because they had a bit of time to kill on the record. They wrote it in about 2 hours' time because they had some space on the record and they wanted to fill it up. It wasn't a song that had written, ready to go, one of their pièce de résistance, if you'll pardon my French. It was something to fill some time, and they did it, and it sounded like this.

Haxan, Lady Luck, Colin Rock, and a Saturday in the Hospital Broadcasting Service. I think it's reasonable now to call Haxan friends of the programme. We, I wouldn't say I know them that well, but you know, friends of the programme. Yeah, professional relationship rather than just playing somebody else's music. Let's tell you about a programme that we've got here on the Hospital Broadcasting Service. It's called The Open Line. It's our listeners' request programme. 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I'll give you the address again later on in the programme, or you can just go into your preferred search engine and search for Hospital Broadcasting Service. You will find it, or you should find it, because... you know, that's the way these things work, and I have set it up to be so, but you never know with these things. Here's a song that it's not about getting the train, but it could be. It's from Kira Mack. It's called One Way Ticket. And after that, I've got a song which I think you're going to like from Unleash the Archers. We'll talk about that once we've had it. Here's Kira Mack.

Unleash the Archers, Test Your Metal on Rockin' the Saturn. I like that one. I don't normally go into Unleash the Archers' back catalogue too much. I first came onto them from the Apex album, and I didn't really explore back from that. I kind of held on when they went forward and did Abyss and other things, and I've played singles from those, and I've played songs from both those albums here on the programme, but I've not really gone kind of backwards from that. I fancy something a bit different for tonight's programme, and I found that one and I thought, that's delicious, I think I'll play that for you, and I hope you enjoyed that one as much as I did. It's a bit of a play on words. It's called Test Your Metal, but it's not metal, M-E-T-T-L-E, it's metal, you know, M-E-T-A-L, the musical genre. You get the pun, you didn't need me to explain it to you, but it's too late now. Brittany Slay is, by the way, vocalist, very much lives up to her moniker on that one, very much passes the test. Even that's sort of before kind of their critically acclaimed period as the Apex on from there. I like it. Let's come back to tonight's featured album as we tie up with tonight's big one. Big one's a song of 7 minutes or more. I do one each week. Usually it's separate from the featured album, but tonight's big one does come from tonight's featured album, which is Paranoid by Black Sabbath. This song is... they were never a band that were shy from doing topical songs. This one's called War Pigs, and it's a prime example of that. We'll talk a bit more about it after we've enjoyed it. We'll just get straight into it just now on Rockin' It Saturday.

Black Sabbath, War Pigs, from tonight's featured album Paranoid, from the year 1970. That was the same year that we started broadcasting, by the way. If that's an interesting factoid for you, it probably isn't. Never mind, let's move on. Let's tell you about War Pigs. Is very much a topical number about, I think it was originally going to be about, or rather, originally, after it had been changed, which I'll tell you about in a moment, was going to be about Vietnam. I think that was the big conflict at the time that was garnering everybody's attention. But it was originally going to be called Wild Purkis. Now, that comes from, I do refer to my notes here, I'm not just, I don't just have all this in my head, I do write some of it down, because I would just be a bumbling mess if I didn't end them bad enough as it is. Named after Sankt Walpurgisnacht. Yes, thank you. If you pardon my German. The date that the Church of Satan was apparently founded in the year 1966. Now, that is very Black Sabbath territory, I think you'll agree. Lyrically, it wasn't too different, but just the title of it gave it, did give it that satanic dimension rather than the this idea that that Satan is not really a character, an entity, as much as a way of behaving. The likes of these warmonger types and their such ilks. A very contemporary theme, I think you'll agree. We'll move on from there. That's a bit of a heavy context for a Friday night. We'll move on from there. Now, I mentioned at the top of the programme, that was going to play what is, in my opinion, no way is this fact, the best version of While My Guitar Gently Weeps, written by George Harrison for the Beatles, of course. I think this is the best version from Peter Frampton. It's, I just think it's the original very much goes in for gently rather than guitar weeps. This version, Peter Frampton's version, the guitar is very much king, and there's the singing as well, which is quite good, but the guitar is king in this one, and it's very upset. Anyway, if you don't hear back from me after these, because I've been excommunicated for saying anything against the Beatles.

Black Sabbath, Fairies Wear Boots, from tonight's featured album Paranoid on Rockin' the Saturday on the Hospital Broadcasting Service. That song was definitely about a trip. It's got to be an unsuccessful trip to the doctors. The lyric, I went to the doctor to see what he could give me, and he said, son, you've gone too far, because smoking and tripping is all that you do. Yeah. That's exactly what the doctor says to him when he goes to the doctor to see what he could give him. That's not a, we'll refer you to rehab, we'll help you out, we'll get you off the back or whatever it is. It's just, no, you're tripping, you're off your face, you're beyond help, go away, stop wasting the NHS time. It's if you go to the doctor to see what they can give you and they say that, get a second opinion, get a new doctor. The, actually apparently, it's not to do with that, apparently, well, that's debatable, but I wasn't there, so we'll go with what the band says on this one. We'll take it with a pinch of salt, but we'll believe them. Apparently it's about a time when the band got, they were, I don't know what they were doing at the time, but they were set upon by some skinheads who wore boots, and apparently somewhere along the line that became translated to Fairies Wear Boots. It's definitely about getting off your face and having hallucinations of fairies dancing with the dwarves. I don't know. It was the 70s, man. I suppose you had to be there. Maybe it's the 60s as well. I don't know exactly the recording schedule for that one. Although I think they were kind of rushed in after the success of Black Sabbath after the first album. Anyway, it's coming up for... what time is it, actually? It's just gone past 10 minutes to midnight. At midnight, we'll have the news and more music through the night. Well, I was going to say we'll have more news through the night. We will have more news through the night on the hour, every hour, if you can put up with that. But it's going to be more music. You can get scheduled for the weekend and the week ahead and everything else on the website www.hbs.org.uk. That's hbs.org.uk. All the contact details, I mentioned the schedule, different... If you're looking for information on the Hospital Broadcasting Service, go to the website. If you're looking for it, it's there. If you can't see it, there's a contact form. Get in touch and we'll give you whatever answers you're looking for. I will leave you with a couple more songs, starting with ZZ Top, Cheap Sunglasses, and I'll speak to you again next Friday for 2 more hours of rock to take you up to midnight. In the meantime, you take care.

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2: From the Sky News Centre at midnight, Nigel Farage says there should be an immediate general election following the appointment of a new Labour leader. Andy Burnham's spending the weekend deciding who will serve in his cabinet. The Reform UK leaders claimed Mr Burnham has no mandate to become Prime Minister and voters should decide who governs the country.
3: The only good and decent and right thing to do, given where we are, with a new Prime Minister coming in, that none of you have had the opportunity to vote for or against, is there must be an immediate general election so the country can decide the future.
2: The US has struck bridges in Iran as attacks continue for the seventh night in a row. Tehran's responded by hitting a desalination plant in Kuwait, raising fears of an escalation in the conflict. The source of an explosive diarrhea outbreak in the US has been identified. Almost 7,000 cases of cyclospora have been reported, which can make people ill for several weeks. Iceberg lettuce served at Taco Bell restaurants is believed to be responsible. A strike on Merseyrail due to start today has been postponed. The RMT union says it will now consider a revised pay offer. Merseyrail says it's positive news for customers. In sport, Australian golfer Lucas Herbert carded 62 to leave him with a two-shot lead at the halfway stage of the Open. He and American Sam Burns equaled the lowest round in men's major history at Royal Birkdale. Tommy Fleetwood is on 4 under par and among a group 4 strokes further back. He says he's continued to get great backing from his hometown crowd.
4: So far for these 2 days, I love that I gave him some good golf there and something to cheer about, and 100%, they make a big difference to me. I think they helped me so much yesterday when I was struggling, and today, like, I really love playing in front of them, and you can't ask for any more than what they've given me.
2: Meanwhile, Bryson DeChambeau has been handed a 2-stroke penalty. It's claimed he broke the rules by improving the area of his swing at the 5th hole. That's the latest. I'm Connor Sefton.
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Right now, Scotland needs O negative blood donors. O negative blood is the only type that can be safely given to anyone in an emergency. However, although O negative blood donors can help 100% of the population, less than 10% of the population have O negative blood. That's why this blood type is so incredibly valuable for patients. If you've never given blood before or haven't for a while, now's the time to donate. 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

Hi there. Nice to meet you. I'm Frank, and yes, I'm an alcoholic. But I'm 5 years sober. I'm sober because I came to Alcoholics Anonymous, a safe place where I found understanding and support from people who know what it's like to have problems with alcohol. They've walked in my shoes and built a community that embraces hope and healing. They've got a solution that works. I'm an example of that. How? Well, we go to meetings. Not like the ones you see in the telly. It's about connecting and sharing our experiences and learning from one another. We talk about our struggles, our victories, and the tools we use to maintain our sobriety. It's so empowering. We get a sponsor, a person who's just a little further ahead of us in recovery, and we go through the 12-step program of recovery. That's it. But it's not just about getting sober. It's about staying sober. When I came to Alcoholics Anonymous, I had my doubts. But 5 years on, a day at a time, I'm living proof. With the incredible support of the most incredible people, the strength I've found within myself and the tools of recovery, I've built a good life for myself, a life I'm proud of. Sobriety isn't just about quitting alcohol. It's about embracing a whole beautiful new way of living. If you're not sure, come and find out. That's perfectly okay. Alcoholics Anonymous provides a warm welcome, whether you think you're an alcoholic or just curious to find out more. But if alcohol is costing you more than just money, there's a seat for you. If you're scared or unsure, I was too. We all were. You're not alone. You're never alone once you come and join us. There's no interview, no forms to fill in, no questions asked. You just need to come listen. And that's all you need to do to make a start. It's easy to find us. Visit the Alcoholics Anonymous website or call our Scottish helpline to find us. 0131 225 2727. There are hundreds of meetings a week in Glasgow. So there's a meeting for you and near you. What have you got to lose? Alcoholics Anonymous didn't just save my life, it gave me a life worth living. Give us a call. 0131 225 2727. That call might just set you free. If you're struggling with alcohol, there's hope and healing waiting for you in Alcoholics Anonymous. You're not alone. Maybe see you at a meeting soon.

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2: From the Sky News Centre at 1, Andy Burnham says he'll unveil his first cabinet on Monday after officially becoming Prime Minister. The new Labour leader says he's still finalising his top team and won't be rushed into announcing appointments.
3: I've set out really clearly what I intend to do in this role. I have a plan, I've laid it out, and then I will announce those on Monday. You know, people want everything earlier these days and there's lots of speculation, but that's the orderly way to do it.
2: The former Greater Manchester Mayor has pledged to usher in the biggest change in British politics for 40 years, with more power handed to local communities. The US has launched strikes against Iran for the seventh night in a row. Bridges were hit in the latest attack, with Tehran retaliating by hitting a desalination plant in Kuwait. Iranian General Mohsen Rezaei has warned of a full-scale offensive if the airstrikes continue.
4: What does that mean? It means that Iran will no longer limit itself to mere retaliation, and no political border will be safe from Iran's offensive powers.
2: Former midwife Donna Ockenden is launching her investigation into maternity care at Leeds teaching hospitals. The review is expected to examine cases of stillbirths, babies suffering oxygen deprivation, and deaths of mothers and babies over 15 years. Pharmacies are preparing for next week's launch of a meningitis B vaccine programme for year 13s and people starting university. A first